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0: Hello. 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
2: From the Sky News Centre at 6, the Ministry of Justice says it's fast-tracking a plan to keep more of the most dangerous offenders behind bars in England and Wales. 30 families have urged ministers to exclude those convicted of manslaughter from the early prisoner release scheme. Victims have been assured strict conditions will apply to anyone let out ahead of time. Probation officer Kayleigh Parsons says there are worries about the pressures this will add.
3: We're not feeling great, but I suppose it's more nobody wants to do the job wrong, protecting the public and helping rehabilitation. We want to do both of them, and we want to do both of them well, so we just want to make sure that we are doing it. So I feel like it's probably a little bit more nervous about how it's going to work.
2: Nepal's calling for specialist foreign assistance as flood rescue operations resume after a weather-related pause. Around 700 people are confirmed to have died there and in neighbouring Tibet following Wednesday's catastrophic floods. More than 3,000 are still missing. Niraj Kalwani's in the Nepalese capital Kathmandu, desperately searching for his relatives.
4: We have contacted the Chinese embassy, Australian embassy. We are searching in hospitals. We have contacted Isha Foundation, who was the tour operator, but still no information, no nothing. We're hoping we find some information.
2: A rescue operation continued overnight in the English Channel after reports of a vessel in distress. A helicopter and lifeboats have been scrambled to an area off the Plymouth coast. A man's been arrested on suspicion of murder after the discovery of a body in a Suffolk village. Police say a man in his 30s was found dead at a property in Broomsall near Woodbridge early yesterday morning. And Tottenham's losing start to the Premier League season continued with a 2-0 defeat at home to Newcastle. Liverpool drew 2-2 for the second week in a row, this time at home to Nottingham Forest. And Celtic maintained their winning start to the Scottish Premiership season with a 2-1 victory over Falkirk. That's the latest. I'm Kat Suave.
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14: 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Noomi back on breakfast with me, Lucy, back on news from Tuesday morning. Make sure you're with us, especially if you are starting the school run again after 6 weeks of fun in the sun. Oh, and don't forget, the leaderboard on Say It gets reset too. 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

check. 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Love is just a tool

0: 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So, before you leave her a message, maybe don't?
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12: From the Sky News Centre at 7. Prisoners convicted of all types of unlawful killing will be excluded from the early release scheme in England and Wales. Andy Burnham's told the BBC it will cover manslaughter and death by dangerous driving sentences. 30 families of homicide victims have been pleading with ministers to keep their killers behind bars. Among the signatories is Carolyn O'Connor, whose son was stabbed to death in Manchester.
13: Luke was such a loving boy. He was surrounded by love. He gave love. And then to be lost in such a horrific, violent, senseless act, I will never, never come to terms with. That trauma is just immeasurable, really.
12: 48 British nationals are missing across Nepal and Tibet after flash floods tore through the border region between the two countries. Around 700 people have died and over 3,000 others are unaccounted for. A murder investigation's been launched after the body of a woman in her 70s was found in a Liverpool park on Friday. Police believe the remains, which were found in the walled garden of Stanley Park, may have been there for weeks. Votes are being counted in Iceland's referendum on whether to restart talks to join the European Union. If the Yes camp wins, negotiations on key issues like access to fishing stocks would start with the European Commission. Tottenham boss Roberto De Zerbi says he has confidence in the quality of his players despite a 2-0 defeat at home to Newcastle in the Premier League. Spurs lost 3-0 at Brentford in their opening game of the season, but De Zerbi knows they'll get better.
14: When we become team, when we improve the connection between the players, when we improve the quality of the play, when we improve the defensive space and the distances between the attackers, defenders, midfielders.
12: Meanwhile, in the Scottish Premiership, Celtic have recovered from their early exit from the Champions League by beating Falkirk 2-1. That's the latest. I'm Kat Suave.
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0: FM, it's the best of breakfast. We do this Monday to Friday from 6:30. I did say that Noomi's back tomorrow. That's not true. I've just found out that Noomi and I are both off tomorrow, which is wonderful news.
1: Bank holiday. Whoop, whoop.
0: Must remember to check the rota more often. One of the things you might have missed this week is a unlikely but return of a tourist attraction here in Kent.
1: Yes, it's all about the ham sandwich. Have you heard about the ham sandwich sign?
0: What, The sign.
1: The tourist attraction sign.
0: You can't call it a tourist attraction.
1: It is. Look it up on Google.
0: You can't call it a tourist attraction.
1: But it is. People are travelling to see this sign in Kent that is in the village of Ham.
0: Yeah.
1: By Sandwich.
0: Yeah.
1: And it's...
0: Well, people are travelling.
1: People are travelling there. A dad told his family... We're going to take a 15-minute detour. Drove an hour to get a photo by this sign. What a legend.
0: Don't know if legend's the right word. And it's from memory, isn't it? One of those old school white sign, like proper old school villagey
1: village
0: type of
1: sign
0: signs,
1: where it kind of says you're in Ham,
0: yeah,
1: and it's 3 miles to Sandwich.
0: So it says Ham Sandwich. People are going to it.
1: People are going to it. It's gone viral.
0: Jeez, again, because I remember, oh man, this must have been, I don't know, 7-8 years ago. I remember the first time this came round and people went wild for it. So it's now a thing again.
1: Yeah, it's like everyone's forgotten about it and just unlocked it.
0: These people that live in that village, bless them.
1: Poor souls.
0: Why are you selling your house?

0: weekend?
1: Yes, I did. And you know how you just never know which cup holder is yours?
0: Yeah.
1: Well, my worst nightmare happened the other day.
0: Yeah, I mean, no one's, I don't think, ever been in this position before, but let's find out.
1: I feel like there's a bit of a problem with cinemas, and yeah, we haven't spoken about it.
0: No, I kind of feel like you're the only person I've actually spoken to about this, and it's an issue that we have all experienced.
1: Oh, 100%. So you've got your cup holders, one to your left, one to your right. Which one is yours?
0: Whose is whose? And I was thinking about it when I was driving in today, and I thought, there must be somebody listening that knows the actual answer. Obviously, the answer is you start at one end.
1: Mm-hmm.
0: So if we were looking at the seats, you'd start on the left-hand side and you go, right, cup holders on the left, therefore that must be yours, and then you work all the way up. But you ain't doing that, and it's dark.
1: No, and I think it's okay if the cinema's empty, because you just, sometimes you get two.
0: It doesn't matter,
1: upgrade,
0: does it?
1: Yeah, but when it's full, not ideal, which is what happened to me and my partner on the weekend.
0: So this is the issue, right? When it goes wrong, this is what can happen.
1: So Stuart, my partner, was drinking a Lipton iced tea, yeah, which he had placed in the cup holder to the right of him.
0: Yeah.
1: There was a girl next to him, also drinking a Lipton iced tea.
0: Mm.
1: The film started about 10 minutes in. We get a, oh my gosh, no, I've just drunk your drink. It was so bad.
0: Something about it just makes me feel, other than the situation, which is beyond cringy,
1: mm-hmm,
0: just the idea of, like, you've never met this person before and you're, like, being all over their straw, the slobber, just everything about it. No.
1: Stuart's such a nice guy, though. He was like, that's all right. And then they both just watched the film and didn't look at each other again. Just stared ahead.
0: If I close my eyes, she's not there.
1: It didn't happen.
0: But is it not like, can I just put a sticker on the cup? Like, you know, I don't know. Or is it, is there a number near that? I can't see anything in my head that would make me think, oh, if I sat there, I'd know which one was mine.
1: Yeah, I mean, it's so dark in there. Even if there is a sticker, it would help a little bit more. But yeah, nightmare. So embarrassing. But would you admit it if you drank someone else's drink? I don't know if I would.
0: I don't know.
1: I don't think I could.
0: Probably not. I thinking about it now, I know what I would do.
1: Hmm.
0: I would ask Mrs. Rob if I could swap seats, but I wouldn't tell her why.
1: Just got to go to the loo quickly.
0: I'd just be like, oh, I don't really like this seat. Do you mind if we move? I can't quite see, or you might have a better view from here. Just swap seat.
1: Terrible.
0: It'd be all right. No, my luck, though, she would have drunk from the guy's cup to the left. Do you know what I mean? Like,
1: you're trapped. Yeah, what to do?
0: I genuinely do not know the answer to that.
1: Mm.
0: Whether there is something in there that dictates that is yours, that is not yours.
1: I will happily go round Cineworld Ashford and label it up for them, because that was awful.
0: It's not about you. Just a little arrow. Just me written in Tipex.
1: Me drink.
0: If you know, let us know, because it's a genuine, I think, a problem that everybody's had. I don't think I've gone as far as Stuart as to drink somebody else's drink, but I think, like, it has happened for sure, you know. My ass grim.
1: Literally the worst.
0: Telling me you made him brush his teeth at least before he got a pet. No, 100%.
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0: It's KMFM, it's the best of breakfast. Robin Beckett in for Noomi this week as we give you some of the bits you might have missed this week.
1: And this week, Kate had an incredible story about birds.
0: Check out the math on this.
2: It's estimated that every year, £171 million worth of food is being snatched by seagulls.
0: Would it be fair to say a portion of chips is £3?
2: About that, yeah.
0: So that's 5.7 billion... portions of chips.
2: That's really quick maths, Rob. It's really good.
3: Oh, yeah. He's calculator.
2: Calculator, yeah, okay.
0: What, just in this country?
2: Yeah.
0: Shut up.
2: Fish and chips and sandwiches.
0: That's a lot.
2: Ice creams were also quite high on the list.
1: I've been robbed before by a seagull.
2: Yeah.
1: In Cornwall. Cornish pasty. Gone.
0: What, it took the whole thing?
1: The whole thing. And then I went into the shop, bought another one. Same thing happened again.
2: No.
1: But it was so quick that my friends didn't see it and they didn't believe me.
2: Do you think it's a scam from the pasty shop? They've got, like, trained this seagull to keep snatching him. So you have to keep buying
1: it. No, it is, because they put it on a tea towel.
0: What?
2: You've been done, mate.
0: The rest of us are just minding our own business. You're part of some elaborate seagull pasty scam. This is insane.
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0: It's the Best of Breakfast with Rob and Becca, looking after things for Noomi this week, and it's back to school.
1: I know. It kind of depends, I think, whether it's inset days and stuff, but it's either Tuesday, Wednesday. I do know of a couple of schools that's Thursday.
0: Wow, lucky kids.
1: But the one thing it wasn't was last week.
0: Yes, this one dad did one very naughty thing to his son.
2: You've got school tomorrow, first day of year three.
3: Have I really got school tomorrow?
2: Yeah, summer holidays are done, mate. Night, boy. Love you.
1: This, I think, even by my standards, is a rough prank.
0: This is cruel, actually.
1: So he tells his lad he's off to school and then gets him dressed, does his hair, packs his lunchbox, gets his bag ready. They then walk to school.
0: Which he hates, this kid. He normally drives.
1: Normally gets driven. He's upset that he's got to walk. And then they rock up at the school gates.
3: Why is no one here and no cars here and none of my mates?
2: Because I tricked you. You haven't really got school. You got it in 2 weeks.
3: You little odd-mouthed moving out. So I'm not walking home. And you can all walk back
2: too. We've got to walk back. I'm not getting an Uber.
3: No.
1: What I love is that the comparable from like the night before, you're like, this child.
3: Love you.
1: Love you. To this moment.
0: I would actually cry.
1: I don't think you'd ever get over that as a child. I think, like, even if you've got, like, a proper trickster of a dad, I think that might be a step too far.
0: I know. I wonder if anyone's going to try that with their kids this week.
1: It's important that we say now, Mrs. Rob, if you're listening to the radio, don't worry. Even I think that's bad.
0: It's too far. You could never to May. You
1: but
0: could never.
1: I promise you, there will be at least one person listening to the radio right now who has gone there.
0: Yeah, they've gone, what a good idea.
1: This is a good
0: idea.
1: Let's do this. Let's do it. Right. Obviously, if you do, that ain't on us. All right? It's not on us.
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7: Tenterden, 828 Ashford Road. It's got some temporary lights. They can slow things up near St Michael's Primary School. Should be gone in the next day or two. Fair Meadow in Maidstone's got a lane closed for roadworks as well. That's at the White Rabbit roundabout. Again, a couple of days they'll be out of the way. And Folkestone, Shelland Street's got a lane block for roadworks at St Ainsworth Way.
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7: At 8 o'clock, Dan Bishner.
8: The Prime Minister's confirmed anyone convicted of unlawful killing will not be freed from prison early in England and Wales.
9: Those who have been convicted for indecent assault, those convicted for death by dangerous driving, all of these offenders now will remain in prison, hundreds of them.
8: Andy Burnham's told the BBC those found guilty of historic child sex offences will also be blocked from the early release scheme. The changes mean PC Andrew Harper's killers will remain behind bars. A man who used a hammer and traffic cone to smash up his Margate employer's house and car in a row over wages has been jailed. Lucas Dabrowski caused £14,000 worth of damage. The 27-year-old who used to live at Norfolk Road in Cliftonville has been locked up for 17 months and handed a two-year restraining order. More than 730 people have died during devastating floods on the border between Nepal and Tibet. The latest figures suggest at least 48 British nationals are among the thousands still missing following Wednesday's disaster. A former Kent schoolboy who became one of America's most controversial political commentators is facing deportation from the US. Milo Yiannopoulos, who attended Simon Langton Grammar School in Canterbury, has been detained by Immigration and Customs Enforcement. The 41-year-old is a former editor of right-wing website Breitbart News and ex-political aide to rapper Kanye West. Football and Gillingham are still awaiting their first win of the season following a 1-1 draw against Northampton. The Gills took an early lead through Conor McManus at Priestfield before the away side fought back for a point. Boss Gareth Ainsworth felt his side deserved to win.
10: I knew we were the better team today and on, and I think we've created the better chances, the more shots on goal. As always, as the last three games have shown, it's just sticking it in the net, and it will happen. You know, we're working on that hard. I think we're creating really well, and I think that there was a different style to that people haven't seen before.
8: And Kent's Moses Satoma has missed the chance to become the second youngest heavyweight world champion in boxing history. The 21-year-old who's from Chatham was stopped in the ninth round by Filip Hrgović to hand the experienced Croatian the vacant IBF title at the O2 Arena. That's the latest. Next update's at 9.
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1: Kent weather.
8: A cloudy day across the county with some sunny spells throughout, though we could see some rain later this afternoon. Highs of 23 in Gravesend, 22 in Whitstable.
2: 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Kent weather.
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7: I think it's good to have something to rely on, and I'll tell you what that is in just a bit. And this is Gary, and this is Post Malone.
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Pitbull and friends, it's KMFM, Kent's radio station. We are live across Kent, as always, for a Sunday morning. This is Gary with you. Hope you're doing okay. The world's a crazy place right now, isn't it? Loads of things like, what the heck is going on about that? And I didn't expect that to be happening. And so I think it's good, as I look at the weather forecast for today in Kent, and in fact across the UK as well, where it's a pretty similar story, where it's cooler. There's lots of cloud around. I've looked across every part of Kent's forecast as well, and there is rain predicted for today in almost every part of Kent, and the same for Bank Holiday Monday as well. So it's just nice to know that in a world where everything nowadays is unprecedented, that we've actually got something we can rely on. Crummy weather on a bank holiday. It's kind of a relief. Right, this is a song all about how I feel when I wake up in the morning. It's called My Body Isn't Ready, Somba.

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1: Lover, Anne-Marie, 2002, playing at KMFM, Kent's radio station for a Sunday morning. Being Sunday, lots of showbiz gossip to get through, including the return of X Factor, according to some reports this morning. To me, it sounds like a story that's needed to fill the newspaper's empty pages, but maybe there's something in it. It's been 7 years since the X Factor. That's a surprise to me. That seems... At the same time, it kind of seems like that only just finished a couple of years ago, but at the same time, the idea of three or four late middle-aged people sitting around being sometimes quite cruel to young people who are trying to live their dream seems like something that we're not really going to put up with now. They think if they do bring it back, they're going to bring it back for the younger generation. They're going to have new judges. Simon Cowell will be behind the scenes. They'll have youngsters doing the judging and hopefully get the kids watching. I mean, ITV, I wish you all the best, but all the kids are watching YouTube and TikTok, so I think you might be whistling in the wind there. But anyway, it's one of the stories around this morning. A lady didn't need any help from a reality show because she just kept going herself. She kept doing her thing. Ray is on the way in a sec. Music from Tame Impala as well.
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1: Dimchurch High Street's got some temporary lights. They can slow things up between Sycamore Gardens and Ship Close. 8229 Fairmeadow, Maidstone, northbound. Still with a lane closed at the White Rabbit roundabout and Tenterden, St Michael's, the 828 Ashford Road. Temporary lights there near to St Michael's Primary School as well. They should be cleared away later on this week.
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Thank you so much for having us on this morning. This is Gary Wilson with you as always for a Sunday morning. There's the brilliant Ray, who at her gig at Reading Festival said to the crowd, just basically keep on at your dream. She said she reached out to play the Reading Festival a few years ago and they were like, no thanks, Ray. She tried again. They were like, no thanks, Ray. She tried again. They went, okay, Ray. So she finally got there. So she said she wasn't having a go at Reading, but she was just saying to everyone, keep going at your dreams. You've got to stick it out. You've got to put in the work and the hard miles. Well done to her. Quite inspirational. I'll tell you another inspirational lady in showbiz who now, it turns out, has got something in common with KMFM Breakfast, Rob Wills. And that is Hollywood superstar Sydney Sweeney. Did you see this in the week? I know Rob and Becca were talking about this on the show. You know, Rob, a couple of weeks ago, flew across Kent. So he was flying through the skies of Kent. He took control of a small plane. Well, Sydney Sweeney, I reckon, has probably seen that on the KMFM socials, the Hollywood superstar, and decided to try and outdo him. So she pitched up at Headcorn, you know, the airfield in the village of the same name near Ashford, in the week. And strapped herself to the top of a biplane and did a bit of wing walking. So that's just kudos to her, but I definitely think she's just tried to outdo Rob Wills. Definitely. Right, Tayo Cruz on the way in a sec. Now we've got Savvy C. This is Espresso. This for you if you need one this morning.

0: chat. Why not give us a little voice note if you can't bother to type this morning? Just a little voice note would be lovely. On the WhatsApp, it's 01227 786 106. A message from Becky, who's getting ready to head out for a day of fun and food at the Deal Food and Drink Festival today. So have a wonderful time if you're heading there as well. Apparently, they've got food eating competitions. Hello. I've always reckoned I could smash one of those hot dog eating competitions, you know, where they dunk it in the water and slam it. I reckon I could put them out of business. Anyway, hello to you. If you're doing something exciting around food today, maybe cooking yourself, let us know what wonders you are dishing up. We definitely need to hear from you. If you'd rather text, you can do that. 60099, start text with KMFM, but I would really love to hear from you. Coming up, my favourite song of the moment, Stella Lefty's Boston. And not only that, but the best song ever.
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0: found out Olivia Dean reigned me in one of the songs of the year, if not the song of the year. Coming up for you, I need you. I think you're going to want to practice this voice. I'll tell you why in just a bit. 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
14: Class, it's been reported that if we keep using water like we are now, by 2055 we could be short by 5 billion litres a day.
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13: Traffic and travel.
23: We've got an accident and it's causing queues on the A251 Ashford Road. So between Battlesmere and Leveland in both directions. Folkestone, Shelland Street heading southbound's got a lane closed for roadworks at St Ainswith Way. And in Maidstone, Fair Meadow, the A229 northbound's got a lane out for roadworks too at the White Rabbit roundabout.
22: 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Traffic and travel.
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23: At 9 o'clock, Dan Bishner.
24: The Prime Minister's announced changes to the early prisoner release scheme, meaning those found guilty of unlawful killing will not be freed. Andy Burnham's told the BBC revisions mean two men convicted in relation to the death of PC Andrew Harper will stay behind bars. His mum Debbie says victims and their families need to be prioritised.
25: For us, it's good news that our offenders will serve at least the time that they were supposed to within the prison service. And I just ask really that just carry on looking, don't stop here. And, you know, there has to be more that can be done to protect other people.
24: A total of 48 British nationals are missing across Nepal and Tibet after flash floods tore through the border region between the two countries. According to the latest official figures, almost 700 people have died and over 3,000 others are missing. Two people have been arrested following reports of a road bike being stolen from Ashford. It was allegedly taken from the boot of a parked car in Eureka Park at the end of July. A bike matching the description was recovered on Tuesday. A 17 and 20-year-old have been released on bail. And bosses at a temporary theatre in Dartford say it's helped to keep the town's arts and culture scene alive. The 1,000-seater Orchard West was set up when the town's permanent theatre was forced to close due to potentially dangerous rack concrete being found in 2023. It will host its final performance next Friday ahead of the Orchid reopening in December.
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24: Football and a 1-1 draw with Northampton means Gillingham are still awaiting their first win of the season. Conor McManus put the Gills ahead just after 7 minutes at Priestfield before the away side hit back before half-time. Boss Gareth Ainsworth was full of praise for the 22-year-old goal scorer.
0: What a start for our Irishman Conor McManus there. You know, he makes his full debut in the Football League and scores a goal. Not many do that, so congratulations to Conor, but he was in the right place and he took the header really well. Our left wing back's got the first goal of the season. I don't know what the odds were on that.
24: And Kent boxer Moses Atoma suffered a shock defeat to Filip Hergovic in their world heavyweight title fight. The 21-year-old from Chatham needed oxygen after the bout and was stretchered off and taken to hospital for checks. That's the latest. Next update's at 10.
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13: Kent weather.
24: A cloudy day across the county with some sunny spells, though we could see some rain later this afternoon. Highs of 23 in Rochester, 22 in Broadstairs.
22: 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Kent weather.
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23: Coming up for mums and dads of Kent, why I recommend this week talking like this. I'll tell you more in a bit. Pink and another, and Ed Sheeran for you first.
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another, and it's called Talk to You, which is what I do. What a coincidence. Hope you're doing all right then. It's going to be a big week, isn't it, this week? Back to school this week. I remember as a kid, and the thought of the end of the summer holidays just filled me with dread. It gives me a bit of a sinking feeling remembering it now. So, hello, kids, again. And I know where it's like when you think, oh, no, back to school. But you get back and it's all fine. It's all good. You see your mates and things happen and it's all exciting and it's all wonderful and it'll be fine. But particular shout to you if you are heading to school for the first time. Mums and dads, if you've got little ones. And it is going to be their first day at school this week. What a day. All I will say, and my advice would be, see if you can perfect the I don't feel very well voice. You know when you have to ring your boss and say, oh, yeah, no, hello, oh, yeah, I don't know what's happened, but oh, I feel terrible, And then you go off the phone, a little bit of silence as if something horrible's, you know, happening in the background, and then you come back. I'm so sorry. I won't be able to come in today. Practice that voice because I was at work for every first day for my kids going to school. And it's not something you should miss. And to be fair, how much work are you going to do anyway? You know, who's going to miss you? No, definitely throw a sticky. Don't miss that special time if you can help it.

0: FM, Kent's radio station. This is Gary with you, and I hope your weekend is going well, and it's bank holiday. Woo! Hello, if you woke up this morning and you've forgotten that. It's easy to do, isn't it, as you get caught up in the week. But yeah, you got a day off tomorrow, or have you? Maybe you have, maybe you haven't. If you're in the, I haven't got a day off tomorrow because I've got to work, mate, thank you very much indeed, then let me know and we'll give you a shout. It's the least we can do. Whatever you're up to, in fact, across the weekend, we'd love to pick you up. 60099 is the text number. Make sure you put KMFM at the start of the text and bung it to us. And coming up in just a bit, hopefully you look really good in orange because, well, we need you to get dressed up in orange for a really good reason, and I'll tell you what it is in just a bit.
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0: After the bank holiday weekend, the squad are back together. Noomi back on breakfast with me, Lucy, back on news from Tuesday morning. Make sure you're with us, especially if you are starting the school run again after 6 weeks of fun in the sun. Oh, and don't forget, the leaderboard on Say It gets reset too. Chance to win a grand.
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2: Traffic and travel.
0: The A251 Ashford Road closed in both directions between Battlesmere and Leaveland because of an accident. Dymchurch High Street, the A259's got some temporary lights as they do water main work. That can slow you up between Sycamore Gardens and Ship Close. And on Southeastern, possible disruption between Ashford International and St Pancras because of problems with the signals at Ebbsfleet.
1: 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Traffic and travel.
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Alex Warren, Fever Dream, and it's playing at Kent's radio station, KMFM. This is Gary Wilson with you live across Kent for a Sunday morning, as always. And, of course, one of the big stories of the week that seems to have affected so many people who genuinely loved her, even though if anything like me, you never met her, but just you knew her from her TV and from her songs and from her movies, all of that stuff. Of course, I'm talking about the legend that is Dolly Parton. Of course, the, you know, everyone that's met her has said what an amazing person she was and all the great things she's done for the world are out there to be clearly seen. I don't know whether you saw Michael Bublé, our favourite Christmas singer, share a letter he got from Dolly asking him to sing on a new song that she'd written. And it's just the way that she wrote it. She's one of the biggest stars in the world, probably more revered than almost any other music star because of her time in the business, but also because of all the good stuff that she's done and the donations she's made and the charities she's set up and supported and etc. Just amazing. But she wrote the letter in this style. It's just so humble. I don't know if it would be any of any interest to you to sing a duet with me on a song I wrote called A Cuddle Up, Cozy Down Christmas for a new Christmas CD that's coming out this year. When I wrote this, I kept hearing your voice with me. Dreaming, maybe. I don't know if you can contractually do this or even if there would be interest on your part, but I had to try. And she said, I understand if you can't do it, but, you know, I will still love you all the same. Just keep doing the great work you're doing. Love from Dolly. Just wow. Just absolutely wow. And we've played so many artists already that have been inspired by Dolly on the show with that new country music coming through as well. But what I also love is that this was a message that Dolly sent on fax. It's the only way she contacted people. No social media, no texting, none of that, no emails, all on fax. Good on Dolly. Bless her.

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0: I hope so, because Eleanor's sponsored Twilight Walk is back. 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The money raised goes to supporting patients and their families. So, show your support, get involved, sign up. It's an 8K walk, absolute doddle, just fun all the way. You're not going to be absolutely cream-crackered like you might be after, you know, doing a big run or the marathon or something like that. It's a fun, doable 8K walk. Friday the 18th of September, starting from St George's C of E School in Gravesend. And across this weekend, we are running a very special offer. So adult tickets just £18 across the bank holiday weekend, and children tickets just £9. That's saving you over a fiver on the adult tickets. So you can

0: 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Just make it a night to remember. 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On the way next, we've got music from Taylor Swift and Calvin Harris, one of his early tunes, which is an absolute, as you would expect from Calvin, banger.
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2: Traffic and travel.
0: 8251 Ashford Road, closed in both directions because of an accident. We've got queues there, so that is between Baddlesmere and Leaveland.
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1: The fabulous Miles Smith, nice to meet you. It's KMFM, Kent's radio station, and stand by because here comes an hour of pop anthems. Best bet of the week for me, I've got to be honest for you. Coming up, we have got massive tunes, massive. We've got some boy band action. We've got a man who just got a world record in this country. We've got Britney Spears. And here's a little something random from an anthem. What's this song? I'm going to play it full in just a bit. What's this? Oh, I think that's tricky. We'll hear it again. For the prize of a shout-out plus love and respect, why not WhatsApp me to tell me what that song is? What do you reckon? 01227 786 106. What do you reckon it is? I'll play it in full in just a bit on Pop Anthems.
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3: Traffic and travel.
1: 8251 Ashford Road between Battlesmere and Leaveland was closed because of an accident. It's just been reopened, so queues are easing up there. St Michael's Tenterton, the A28 Ashford Road, closed near St Michael's Primary School with some temporary lights, and Folkestone Shelland Street. Heading southbound, got a lane out for roadworks as well at St Ainsworth Way.
2: 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Traffic and travel.
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1: At 10 o'clock, Dan Bishner.
0: Criminals serving sentences for all types of unlawful killing won't be eligible for the early release scheme. The Prime Minister's told the BBC hundreds of convicts will remain behind bars after revisions to the plan to ease overcrowding in jails. Prison Governor Robin Tangai says the system's under pressure.
18: It's busy. Things are challenging at the minute. Obviously, we've had capacity pressures for a number of years. That pressure builds up over time, and our kind of resilience obviously is affected over time. We have had to adapt over the last few years of capacity issues.
0: A man charged with murder following a double stabbing in Ramsgate has made his first appearance at Crown Court. Ashley Jones, who was 52, died in hospital after being found injured near the harbour in the early hours of last Sunday. 21-year-old Kieran O'Rourke from Seafield Mews in the town is also accused of attempted murder and is due to enter a plea in October. A trial date has been set for April next year. A man who pretended to be a police officer pulled over a taxi in Kent and stole a designer watch has been jailed. This is the moment Jake Shields threatened the people in the cab after forcing the car to stop in Edenbridge in February.
19: Come on, mate, you don't want me to pull this Rambo out, do you? What have you got for me? Come on, give me some notes before I pull it out. Come on, give me some notes. Give me some notes now.
0: The 30-year-old from Easterway in Godston in Surrey initially denied any involvement. He's been jailed for 2.5 years. Football and Gillingham are still waiting for their first win of the season. The Gills drew 1-0 against Northampton Town at Priestfield. Boss Gareth Ainsworth is staying positive.
20: I believe this club is in a good place. I really do. I think I've got a great squad. And you add Kadeem Harris and Liam Gordon and, you know, Armani Little, and we've got Bradley Dack still, you know, to come back yet, and some cracking players, you know, to add to that squad. I think we've got real chances to win games this season.
0: And in cricket, day four of Kent's County Championship match with Northamptonshire is due to get underway in around an hour. Day three at Wantage Road was completely washed out by continuous heavy rain. The home side trailed by 271 runs with 10 wickets remaining. That's the latest. Next updates at 11.
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3: Kent weather.
0: A cloudy day across the county with some sunny spells, though we could see some rain later this afternoon. Highs of 23 in Sevenoaks, 22 in Folkestone.
2: 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Kent weather.
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0: Girls Aloud, No Good Advice, song two on this morning's Pop Anthems, and correctly identified first through when I played a little bit of that song, a little bit of something random from a pop anthem. Jess in Ashford was the first to identify the song, wins our prize of a shout out. There you go, enjoy that, but also our unlimited love and respect. You can access that at any time. It'll always be there for you. Well done, Jess. And a particular shout to Jess as well, who was very much involved in our Tons of Tins campaign, because she is a volunteer at the Free Shop in Ashford. So big up, Jess. Big up all the volunteers across the county, keeping things moving and grooving this weekend. So yeah, big up to you. Thank you, Jess. Well spotted on that tune. And now it's time to put on our bald caps with a record-breaking fella.
1: Remix. You know they had that 75 Street Brazil. Well, this year's gonna be called Caiocho. Que hola, Cata. Que hola, Omega. And this is how we gonna do it. Dale.

0: with you and with those big 90s and noughties tunes before Robin S. It was Five back on their 25th anniversary tour this year. They helped us turn on the Westwood Cross Christmas lights. Oh, it's a few years ago now, but they were a lot of fun. It was when there was only three of them, but they were still five. I've seen they're turning on the Blackpool Illuminations this year. Well, it's no Westwood Cross Christmas lights, I've got to say, but anyway, everyone needs a gig, I suppose. On the way, a fellow who's played some tremendous gigs in Kent over the years, including in a venue I can see out my window right now across at Rochester Castle. He's in Essex today, though, but we'll forgive him that. Mr. Craig David on the way. Music from Lily Allen coming up as well at Pop Anthems.
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15: On what is a weekend where apparently lots of people are heading round and about and visiting people and stuff like that, it's quiet across Kent. He said with his fingers crossed that that doesn't change so far this morning. We've got some roadworks, some temporary lights on the high street in Dymchurch, which might slow you up between Sycamore Gardens and Ship Close. And Sutton Valence, North Street, the A274's got some temporary lights as well from the high street to School Lane.
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What are your bank holiday plans? Do let us know. Hello to Jem, who's heading with the kids to the ice cream festival at Kent Life today. It's happening today and tomorrow. Hello if you're heading there. It's turned a little chilly for ice cream, hasn't it? What's that? No, don't be silly. Okay, yeah, always a good time for ice cream. Have fun if you're going today. They've got Sooty and Friends as well entertaining them.

0: That's a proper tune, NSYNC and Pop playing on Pop Anthems here at KMFM. We do this every day. If you've never checked it out before, you've been missing out, but don't worry. Don't worry, because this show is here every morning only at Kent's radio station, KMFM. What we do, play the biggest tunes from the 90s and noughties, the ones you remember from back in the day, the ones you maybe had a dance routine to, the ones you may have spent a fortune of your pocket money downloading ringtones of. Remember that phase? What a strange world. Right, on the way, we've got more of them. Pink, Eternal, and music from a lady whose son has been playing the stage at Reading this year.
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11: Starting to busy up across the county for Sunday. Shopping particularly looking slow heading into Tunbridge Wells from Southborough along the A26 London Road. In Tenterden, Ashford Road, the A28's got some temporary lights which can slow you up as well near to St Michael's Primary School.
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0: the Spice Girls and Stop Playing at KM FM. And Posh Spice and David Beckham were at the side of the stage at the Reading Festival yesterday, supporting their son Cruz and his band The Breakers, who made their festival debut yesterday. Dave Grohl's daughter also played. Chris Martin's son is in a band that played as well, and Liam Gallagher's son as well in another band that have all played Reading. They're jokingly calling it the Nepo Baby Stage, which I think is very cool. They wouldn't be there if people didn't like their music, would they? People aren't stupid. On the way, we're going to play you massive tunes, including some David Guetta and some Harry Styles and the Kent Top 40 number one.
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2: Traffic and travel.
0: M20 looking slow in both directions between junctions 7 and 8. Slow towards the Dartford Tunnels, about 10-15 minutes of grinding traffic at the moment. And Tunbridge Wells heading into town from Southborough along the A26 London Road. That is looking slow for Sunday shopping.
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16: The Prime Minister's announced changes to the early prisoner release scheme, meaning those convicted of unlawful killing will not be freed.
17: Those who have been convicted for indecent assault, those convicted for death by dangerous driving, all of these offenders now will remain in prison, hundreds of them.
16: Andy Burnham's told the BBC revisions mean two men convicted in relation to the death of PC Andrew Harper will stay behind bars. A Surrey man who stole an expensive watch after pretending to be a police officer and pulling over a taxi in Kent has been jailed for 2 years. Jake Shields from Easterway threatened the people in the cab after forcing the car to stop in Edenbridge in February. This is the moment the 30-year-old was arrested at his home in Godston.
18: Hello, is it Jake?
19: Yeah.
18: Hello. You're under arrest on suspicion of robbery. An attempted robbery attempted in Edenbridge on the 8th of February this year. Okay, so you do not have to say anything.
16: A former mini-golf course in Margate could be officially turned into a skate park. The little oasis off Ethelbert Crescent in Cliftonville had previously been used by skaters, but their makeshift park was shut down in 2014. Now plans from the council would see proper facilities built, which could also be used for BMX, rollerblades and scooters. And dog walkers are being told to keep their animals away from a lake in Dartford due to fears it could make them ill. The borough council is warning owners who are wanting to take their pets to Brooklands Lake. Visitors are also being asked not to feed birds. The authorities say they'll provide an update next week.
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16: Football, and Gillingham could be close to signing a new defender. The Jewels are still awaiting their first win of the season following a draw against Northampton yesterday. With the transfer deadline edging closer, boss Gareth Ainsworth says they're doing everything they can.
20: There's another one in the building today which we'll hopefully get over the line. I mean, intending to get one more at least by the close of play Tuesday. Recruitment team are working hard to get the players I want in, and it's not always easy, you know, but they are working really hard.
16: That's the latest. Next updates at midday.
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2: Kent weather.
16: A cloudy day across the county with some sunny spells, though we could see some rain later this afternoon. Highs of 23 in Maidstone, 22 in Deal.
1: 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Kent weather.
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0: So much coming up. I've got to talk about things going boing. I've got to talk about love and breakfast. And ask your nan very soon. I've got to talk about Cliff Richard.
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I love the woo! Nico and Vince, KMFM, Kent's radio station. It's Gary with you Sunday morning. So, Bank Holiday Monday, Rob and Noomi are off, but they are back together again for Tuesday morning. And last week on the show, they were talking about the fact that there's an 80% chance, if you are 16 or above, there's an 80% chance you've already met the person that you will eventually marry, which is an amazing stat. So, Rob is having a thought that, you know, he's always trying to help, I put in inverted brackets, help Noomi's romantic life, let's say. I think there's a chance he's going to be going back through her school photos and pointing to people and saying, who's this and who's that? Maybe they're the ones for you. Find out if romance hits KMFM breakfast this week. If you went to school with Noomi, if you were at school with, you know, little Johnny, and you sat next to her in geography, I would be nervous right now. That's all I will say. I would be nervous that Rob could be giving you a call. Find out how that goes. And of course, start winning again. A whole new month of winning begins on Say It With a Grand, up for grabs. You can play along to everyone's favourite describing game, only with KMFM Breakfast with Rob and Noomi, back with you from Tuesday.

0: Taylor Swift, I Knew You Were Trouble. It's KMFM. This is Kent's radio station, and this is Gary with you for a Sunday morning, and it's lovely to have you there. Wherever you're up to, Alan, if you're getting ready for some fun stuff today, making the most of the last bit of the summer holidays, perhaps, and making the most of the bank holiday weekend. Hello to everyone heading to the Boeing Festival, Kent's International Family Arts Festival, happening today in Canterbury. Have fun if you're heading there, like Leah, who's taking Millie and Jensen. They're going to have a great day today. Shout out to you if you're doing that. Or what else are you doing? You need to let us know. 60099, start a text with KMFM and get in touch. And coming up for you, I need you quickly to speak to your nan and find out who Cliff Richard is, okay? I need, because the reason being, Cliff Richard is part of the biggest thing to hit any entertainment in 2026. I'll tell you more in just a sec.
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Canterbury's own Mimi Webb and one of Margate's biggest fans, ready to play you in just a second. Now, it's KMFM, Kent's radio station, and Mimi Webb playing for you there. No relation to Harry Webb, by the way, who's better known as Cliff Richard. Sir Cliff Richard, I think, isn't he? A living legend. He's been making pop music since the 1950s. Hopefully you've asked your nan and you know all about Cliff Richard. Often referred to as Cliff Richards for some reason. Anyway, he is now part of the biggest entertainment thing for 2026, and possibly of the decade, because he is part of the gaming phenomenon GTA. So GTA 6, people have been waiting for it. It's been 10 years since the game GTA 5. GTA 6 is coming. A lot of people very, very excited. It's going to be a huge, huge thing. Billions spent making this new game. And it's coming out in November. They've done a first look, so a video of what the gameplay looks like, which is on Netflix. And I will warn you, of course, it is for older, you know, older teens only. It's not for kids, this game. I watched it because we love GTA 5 in our house. And I'm thinking, hang on, I recognise this song. And over some of the, what is quite gory action of the game, was playing a Cliff Richard song. Cliff Richard is on the soundtrack of GTA 6. It's unbelievable. How did that happen? Does Sir Cliff know that he's on GTA 6? Did someone have to go and get permission from Cliff for this? Can you imagine? What's it all? What's GTA 6? Oh, it's a video game, Sir Cliff. Like Pac-Man or Donkey Kong. Yeah, like Pac-Man. You signed here. Thanks very much.

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0: paper, Be The One, inviting the musical world to her homeland of Kosovo and Pristina, where she's having her Sunny Hill Music Festival. Just what a power of good she is. What a power of good. And she must smell great as well, because she's in all those perfume adverts. This is the full package. Dua Lipa and Be The One, which, if you've ever seen it performed live, you know, is a real spine-tingling moment where all the crowd join in with the backing vocals. Special stuff. Right, on the way, we have got music from Clean Bandit and Zara Larsson and the Wonderful Symphony ready to play. Calvin Harris, big favourite from him. And also music from Cat's Eye on the way.
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0: AM Kent's radio station for a Sunday morning. Thanks for having us on. I was talking about what is going to be the biggest thing in showbiz of any kind this year, the launch of the video game GTA 6, which is, you know, for older people to play. It's not for the kids. And I was mentioning that Nanny's favourite, Cliff Richard, you know, mistletoe and wine, right? Yeah, you know him off the Christmas compilation playlist, yeah. He's one of his songs is on the soundtrack of GTA 6, which is just incredible to me. Tom in Borough Green has been in touch. I say, Gary, here is a fun fact for you. Phil Collins, okay, if you don't know who Phil Collins is, again, you might have to ask your nan, but he's famous. I'll tell you what he's famous for. That's what he's famous for, right? You know what I mean? He's also featured on GTA 6. It will be his fourth song on a GTA soundtrack, his first being 20 years ago on GTA Vice City Stories. Phil was also the first celebrity to play themselves in a GTA video game. Phil Collins is in GTA. Thank you, Tom in Borough Green. Thank you for your fabulous fact. Right, stand by, because coming up for you, you've got Adam Lawrence for your Sunday afternoon. And then after that, it is the brand new chart with Jack Burke. He's here with the Kent Top 40. And then after that, to make the most of your bank holiday weekend, because you can stay up late, you got 3 hours of pop anthems with Mr. Ben Pearce. All on the way at KMFM.
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0: 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Traffic and travel.
4: 20 minutes of delays heading to the Dartford Tunnels at the moment, and then lots of Sunday shopping causing the usual delays. So slow heading into Maidstone Town Centre on the A229. Tunbridge Wells slow heading in from Southborough along the A26 London Road. Rochester Bridge slow in both directions. High Street Seven Oaks looking slow. And Flimwell, the A21 London Road southbound, particularly slow at the High Street traffic light.
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4: At midday, Dan Bishner.
6: Prisoners jailed for unlawful killing will not be included in the early release scheme to ease prison overcrowding. The Prime Minister confirmed the decision on the BBC this morning. There'd been an outcry from victims' families over plans to reduce manslaughter sentences under the original plans. One of those worried was Hetty Barkworth-Nanton, whose friend Joanna Simpson was killed by her ex-husband in 2010.
7: The priorities of government must first and foremost be about public safety, and secondly, within that context, about protecting victims and ensuring victims see justice.
6: A man who got a taxi in Kent to pull over after pretending to be a police officer has been jailed. Jake Shields threatened the people in the cab in Edenbridge in February before stealing an expensive designer watch. He was later arrested at his home in Surrey and initially denied being involved.
8: I can put my hand on my heart that I would not be getting up out of my bed at a silly hours on a Sunday night to go and commit a horrible offence.
6: The 30-year-old from Easterway in Godstone has been jailed for 2.5 years. Crews have extinguished a garage fire in Dartford. Firefighters were called to Hazel Road just before 6:30 last night. There were no reported injuries and the cause is not yet known. Bosses behind a new housing estate in Dover are looking to cut affordable homes after claiming it would make the scheme unviable. 38 properties are being built on land off Archers Court Road in Whitfield, with 11 to be classified as affordable. Developer Carly Construction say they can no longer afford it. The council will make a decision on their request by October 14th. Football, and Gillingham are still awaiting their first win of the season following a 1-1 draw against Northampton. The Gills took an early lead through Conor McManus at Priestfield before the away side fought back for a point. Boss Gareth Ainsworth felt his side deserved to win.
9: I knew we were the better team today, you know, and I think we've created the better chances, the more shots on goal. As always, as the last three games have shown, it's just sticking it in the net, and it will happen, you know. We're working on that hard. I think we're creating really well, and I think that there was a different style to that people haven't seen before.
6: That's the latest. Next update's at 1.
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6: A cloudy afternoon across the county with some rain in places later. Highs of 23 in Ashford, 22 in Herne Bay.
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13: 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I have got a Miles Smith First Dance favourite coming up, and a song when the vibe shifts a bit. Beyonce, Single Ladies. 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

weekend, and this is Adam Lawrence, Beyonce Single Ladies. That would have played at many, many weddings last night across the weekend as well. For the single contingent at weddings, some of the bridesmaids maybe. Now, I think there's a new trend around at weddings this summer, one that I've seen anyway, of flower boys. Not flower girls, but flower boys. Grown men looking really dapper in their suits, heading down the aisle first to chuck some flowers as a bit of a performance. You know, not to take the shine off the bride, but to give everyone a bit of a laugh before such a tender moment. Honestly, I've seen quite a lot of clips of this. I'm off to a wedding in 2 weeks' time. I'm a groomsman. Do I need to walk down the aisle first, chucking some confetti to give everyone a laugh? Because I think the extrovert in me would do that. Might text my best mate, actually. Might see her. Might see what's going on. I'm in for Claire Lawson today until 4. Thanks to Gary for the last few hours. I'm going to play Meghan Trainor, All About That Bass, next. After Somber, here's Homewrecker. You

Meghan Trainor, all about that bass. Great to hear that again. And it's on KMFM for you this afternoon. Sunday is underway. It's nice that Sunday is the middle day of the weekend this time around. I think we should have every Monday off, to be fair. But that's a separate conversation. It's Adam Lawrence in for Claire Lawson. Love to be here with you this afternoon. I'd love you to check in as well on WhatsApp. That is the easiest and quickest way to get in touch with me in the KMFM studio right now. You can do that on this number, okay? 01227 786 106. Always love knowing what you are up to. Weekend plans, taking it easy maybe. Are you being super organised today before the kids head back to school? Maybe you're cleaning the house. Have you got outdoor plans that you didn't get to do in the downpours yesterday? Are you out shopping at one of our shopping centres? Maybe Sunday lunch is happening for you in an hour. You can get in touch with me on WhatsApp, 01227 786 106. And actually, I am just publishing a post on Facebook, which I'd love you to comment on. What would you have achieved by the end of today? Because I feel like we are getting ready for kids going back to school. Are you just taking it easy and having some family time and some alone time maybe before there is a massive rush this week? I'd love you to go and comment on that as well. In the meantime, loads of great tunes. That is what we do. Little Mix, Touch, Shaboozy, that tipsy song as well, and BB Rex, A New Religion next. And go and comment on Facebook or send me a WhatsApp.

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5: After the bank holiday weekend, the squad are back together. Noomi back on breakfast with me, Lucy, back on news from Tuesday morning. Make sure you're with us, especially if you are starting the school run again after 6 weeks of fun in the sun. Oh, and don't forget, the leaderboard on Say It gets reset too. Chance to win a grand.
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We are KMFM. Thank you for having us on. Maybe we're on in the kitchen right now on your smart speaker, or are you out in the car off somewhere? Why don't you drop me a text and tell me what's going on and what you would have achieved by the end of today? We're celebrating that this afternoon on the show. My WhatsApp number is 01227 786106. You can get involved on the KMFM app as well and on Facebook. Leave a comment there on our most recent post, okay? Samantha, what I would have achieved by the end of the day is getting out of bed and getting onto the sofa. I like that a lot. Samantha, some days are like that. And the middle day, the Sunday of a bank holiday weekend, absolutely is one of those. Emma's going for a nice long walk today. Took a lovely walk, me and my other half, through Whitstable, just all around Whitstable about a week ago when it was so lovely and sunny. And it was one of the nicest weekends of the year so far in my eyes. Also, Maidstone River Park. How lovely is it to just wander along there and see life sort of unfolding and things like that? Sean is making some cheese and bacon pastries. He's left a photo as well in the comments. That's going to make you hungry if you are flicking through Facebook right now and heading on to the KMFM official page. And then Julie, celebrating my lovely hubby Dave's birthday with family and friends. Hopefully, we can get a barbecue without there being any rain. Or you might just be in luck, Julie. And if you have a birthday across the bank holiday weekend falling just before we head back to work and school, how lovely. Going to play you Get Lucky.

0: Just because it's Sunday now doesn't mean we don't need floor filler anthems, all right? I thought I'd get one in there. And it's a bank holiday weekend as well. This is Adam Lawrence with you till 4 on KMFM. Welcome along. Nice to be with you. Did you see Harry Styles at Wembley a couple of months ago or something? He's obviously moved on now and taken the tour to South America. And now in New York City for the next month and a half or something like that. He's got this residency at Madison Square Garden, which has started with just so many performances, so many dates. And he's got good banter, Harry Styles. I know we knew this, but he's got great chatter on stage between the songs, because him being at Madison Square Garden, where obviously Taylor Swift got married over the summer, he said on stage, he said, "Did you know they also do weddings? They do great weddings here." Famously. Although, like, if I wanted to get married there, do you think they'd accept us? No, I think you have to have 1,000 guests and be very, very famous. Taylor Swift is on the way next this afternoon. I will also play Harry, but I know that Gary played Harry not too long ago, so I'll get him on in a bit. But Shake It Off from Taylor and Cheap Thrills. Sia and Sean Paul coming up before one.
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0: Do not ask me what lineup of the Sugar Babes this was. 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
0: Hope you're doing well this afternoon. It's Adam Lawrence in for Claire. Eleanor's Twilight Walk back in just under 3 weeks' time, Friday the 18th of September. So you've settled back into your routine for a couple of weeks. Life is normal again. You've got that routine. A Friday night kicking off the weekend on the 18th of September, walking 8 kilometres, 5 miles, all for the amazing work that Eleanor do. They are raising funds and raising awareness for providing specialist care for people of all ages living with life-limiting illnesses. A bit tricky to say, but the work they do is amazing. It's in Gravesend, super easy to get to come and paint the town orange. And this weekend, if you want to sign up for this, do it this weekend, because we've got a deal on tickets. They've got this great deal. Adult tickets, £18. Children's tickets are £9, saving you a fiver on adults tickets. And you know that £18 is going to an amazing cause. You can walk as friends and family with a group of people, make it a night to remember. And if you want to take advantage of that special offer, kmfm.co.uk, do it before tomorrow, all right?

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2: If you are in the M25 queues right now, anti-clockwise heading towards the tunnels, it's 30 minutes. Obviously, there is a bit of queuing traffic on the A2 London Man as well on that flyover slip road. The Herne Bay junction of Thanet Way, there's some queuing traffic heading towards Birchington in that direction at the moment at the Herne Bay junction. Broken down vehicle taking up a lane there. Elsewhere, doesn't look too bad. We've obviously got the usual queues in and around Maidstone and busy hotspots as well, like heading into Bluewater.
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2: At 1 o'clock, here's Dan Bishner.
4: The Prime Minister's announced changes to the early prisoner release scheme, meaning those found guilty of unlawful killing will not be freed. Andy Burnham's told the BBC revisions mean two men convicted in relation to the death of PC Andrew Harper will stay behind bars. His mum, Debbie, says victims and their families need to be prioritised.
5: For us, it's good news that our offenders will serve at least the time that they were supposed to within the prison service. And I just ask, really, that just carry on looking. Don't stop here. And, you know, there has to be more that can be done to protect other people.
4: A man who used a hammer and traffic cone to smash up his Margate employer's house and car in a row over wages has been jailed. Lucas Dabrowski caused £14,000 worth of damage. The 27-year-old who used to live at Norfolk Road in Cliftonville has been locked up for 17 months and handed a two-year restraining order. Bosses at Dover Grammar School for Boys have submitted plans for a new classroom block after a surge in pupil numbers. They've got capacity for 800 students, but are currently oversubscribed by nearly 10%. They're planning to build a temporary building with four extra classrooms and employ one additional full-time teacher. And Kent wheelchair athlete John Boy Smith is taking on another challenge to raise money for charity. The Team GB Paralympian from Gravesend is racing in the Sydney Marathon in support of We Are Beams, a charity in Swanley which supports disabled children and their families. The race is due to get underway at 9:15 PM UK time.
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4: Football and a one-all draw with Northampton means Gillingham are still awaiting their first win of the season. Conor McManus put the Gills ahead after 7 minutes at Priestfield before the away side hit back before half-time. Boss Gareth Ainsworth was full of praise for the 22-year-old goal scorer.
6: What a start for our Irishman Conor McManus there. You know, he makes his full debut in the Football League and scores a goal. Not many do that, so congratulations to Conor, but he was in the right place and he took the header really well. Our left wing-back's got the first goal of the season. I don't know what the odds were on that.
4: And there was heartbreak for Kent boxer Moses Atoma last night. The 21-year-old from Chatham was stopped in the 9th round of his first world title fight against Croatian Filip Hrgović. That's the latest. Next update's at 2.
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4: A cloudy afternoon across the county with some rain in places later. Highs of 23 in Gravesend, 22 in Whitstable.
1: 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Kent weather.
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Yeah, Mark Ronson, Bruno Mars, Uptown Funk playing here on KMFM with Adam Lawrence. I would like to know what you would have achieved by the end of today. Maybe that is just relaxing a bit like Sunday afternoons were made for. Or maybe you're doing bits before heading back to work and school. WhatsApp me right now or get on Facebook and leave a comment on the latest post. Give you a shout out next. Craig David now on KMFM. He wants to work with Calvin Harris, you know. That's who he wants to collab with. Imagine this 7 days vibe. Craig David's awesome vocals, Calvin producing the track. The two of them would complement each other so much.

0: just talking about Craig David potentially collabing with Calvin Harris and how that's what Craig David wants. Here's another great collab. Rihanna, David Guetta, they could definitely do more together. It's on KMFM this afternoon with Adam Lawrence. 20 past one on the middle day of this long weekend. And I want to know what you would have achieved by the end of Sunday. Thank you so much for all your texts and Facebook comments and things like that. I want to shout out Beth right now, sitting in the car on Bluebell Hill at the picnic site. She says, questionable choice. Well, Beth, I hope it isn't. I hope you don't get any droplets of rain on you. Gemma's in Rochester finishing a big delivery at work today. Julie in Ashford made a basket full of strawberries to take to a 40th barbecue. I like that you are on dessert duty there, Julie. Very much so. And, you know, strawberries, everyone's going to love. It's also low effort, isn't it? A few little tubs. There we go. Strawberries, chop them up, done. Hayley in Aylesford replacing the whole filter system of our pond. That's a Sunday job. And Ingrid is in... Well, she's been in Canterbury, Ingrid. I've done a mystery guide in Canterbury. I've done one of these as well. I've done a mystery guide up in London's West End. It's a guide that you complete and it sends you around the city looking for clues. So you have to go and look at buildings and dates on buildings, things like that. Go and look at the river, go and look at bridges. And you have to go into pubs as well, which I think is not only great to help out the pubs, but you bet that I want a little challenge. But halfway through it, I want a nice cold pint of cider as well. I've also got one of those. I've also been given a mystery guide to do for the city of Newcastle, 300 miles north. So going to have to book some trains and get up there at some point. I'll play you Olivia Dean, Man I Need, in a bit. Also Benson Boone, Sorry I'm Here for Someone Else.
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AMFM. At the weekend, Olivia Dean, Man I Need. Next on stage in a month's time in Santa Monica, which is like the nice bit of LA over on the California coastline. It's near Venice Beach, or if you only know LA by playing Grand Theft Auto 5, like 10 odd years ago, Del Perro Pier or Vespucci Beach or all around there, and Olivia Dean's going to be there. I wonder if she's keen for Grand Theft Auto. I wonder which celebrities are really keen for this new GTA 6, which is going to be out in, what, 2.5, 3 months' time? Millie Bobby Brown, I know, said once that it's her favourite video game ever. Lewis Hamilton, very keen for it. I mean, he's nearly going to be done with the Formula One season by then. It's worked out well for him. And Post Malone is also a massive gamer. Probably going to be very excited for GTA as well. Do you know what? He's not the only one. I can't wait. Here's Benson Boone now on KMFM.

0: Oh, there is no other voice quite like Anastasia's, right? What a set of lungs she has on her. It's great to hear that again. One Day in Your Life from Anastasia here on KMFM. I hope your weekend is going all right. A bank holiday weekend. Well, the weather's changed for it, hasn't it? I think the weather's like, yeah, we know you're having a bank holiday tomorrow. We're going to limit the amount of sunshine that you are allowed to have. But for most of us, you know, the kids are going into the autumn term. Wednesday, probably Thursday across Kent. And you're probably heading back to work as well. Do you know, I'm kind of fed up of wearing jeans already as we head into autumn. I've tried jeans over the last couple of days as it has been rainy. I think my lower body has molded itself to wearing shorts for about 3 or 4 months now. It doesn't like jeans. I'm itchy in jeans. Probably the same with you. Stick around. Harry Styles' American Girls is coming up in just a couple of songs' time here at KMFM. I've also got Sigala and Stay the Night and some Coldplay before two.
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0: Coldplay and Viva La Vida here on KMFM on the bank holiday weekend. It's Adam Lawrence. We'll get a news and travel update next. And then I'm going to play Dua Lipa next. Do love seeing her on these coffee adverts, you know, with George Clooney, the Nespresso, what else, adverts. It's nice that the two of them are together, because I know that George Clooney's going to stop doing that at some point, and Dua Lipa's the new face of it. It's like a smooth transition of power. So, Physical from Dua Lipa is what I'm going to play next, and Bieber on the way as well with Sorry.
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10: Traffic and travel.
11: M25 clockwise, there's an accident on the QE2 bridge, a multi-vehicle accident on the bridge. Queues back beyond Lakeside and then the other direction, anti-clockwise at the Dartford crossing, taking you half an hour towards the tunnels there, 30 minutes. Thanet Way, after Herne Bay, heading towards Thanet, Birchington, St Nicholas at Wade. Slow traffic between Hillborough and the Hedge End Industrial Estate turnoff. And in Maidstone, Fairmeadow outbound, out of town along the river, looking slow for 10 minutes.
9: 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FM's Traffic and Travel.
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12: From the Sky News Centre at 2. Authorities say six people have died after a ferry carrying around 270 passengers and crew capsized off northern Cyprus. The boat was heading to the Turkish point of Tasuju when it overturned. The Prime Minister has confirmed two of the killers of PC Andrew Harper will stay in prison. Andy Burnham says anyone convicted of unlawful killing, including manslaughter, will be excluded from the government's early release scheme. For PC Harper's mum, Debbie Adlam, these prisoners shouldn't have been up for early release in the first place.
13: It doesn't feel like something to celebrate. It's taken us back to where we began. It's really difficult to know how to feel. It's not something that we can go out and be joyful about. I am very grateful that, you know, the outcome is as it is, but obviously that comes with a lot of mixed emotions about the whole system that we've been through.
12: A British woman's died after being stabbed at a train station south of Munich. A 27-year-old German man's been arrested. Thousands of people, including 48 British nationals, are still missing after flash floods on the border between Nepal and Tibet. More than 700 are now known to have died. Further alerts for heavy rainfall have been issued. Kieran Jung-Tapper, Oxfam's regional security advisor, says they're in a desperate situation.
14: Their complete livelihoods are completely lost. They are without food, they are without shelter, they are without any power or any sort of supplies. So I think there's a massive need of thousands of people that lived on that river corridor.
12: Voters in Iceland have narrowly rejected an attempt to restart discussions to rejoin the EU. The referendum result puts the long-debated issue to rest, more than a decade after a Eurosceptic government ended talks. To sport now, where Rangers have won their first Scottish Premiership game under boss Derek McInnes. Lawrence Shankland's penalty secured them a 1-0 victory at Aberdeen. And this afternoon's Premier League action's just getting underway, with Chelsea giving debut to new goalkeeper Emi Martinez in their clash with Brighton. Leeds play Brentford and Fulham are at Sunderland. That's the latest. I'm Imani Rana.
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10: Kent's weather.
11: A cloudy afternoon, some rain in places later. That could start very soon with some dark clouds around. Certainly rain with us this evening. Highs of 21 in Snodland, 22 in Margate.
9: 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Kent's weather.
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All right, yeah, a bit of sass for a Sunday afternoon. Pussycat Dolls, Busta Rhymes, it's Don't Shirt, playing here on KMFM. Welcome along, it's Adam Lawrence in for Claire Lawson this afternoon. With you on your bank holiday, and I'm asking what you would have achieved by the end of today, because Sunday, let's have it right, Sunday's a day of rest, but it doesn't mean we can't achieve things, and maybe that is literally spending all day on the sofa, having your chill time before we get back to work and school and into that routine for the autumn term later on. Well, next week, I guess. Wednesday, Thursday kind of time. Hey to Claire in Canterbury, horse riding today. I've achieved so much this morning and loved every minute of getting things done. Now on a lovely walk before a ride and a delicious Sunday evening meal. Christine is waiting for her general anaesthetic to wear off. Oh, Christine, bless you. Well, that's an achievement in itself, isn't it? I hope recovery is going really, really well. Katie from the Southborough Slimming World Group delivered some personal invites today as people get back to their routine. Helen might have had one of those invites from Katie. Big gym sesh, and then I am eating to refuel yourself. I like that. Pauline in Canterbury is off to a spa to cope with the rush of the next week, which is ahead. And then I've got a text here, no name on it. Going to watch both Man United and Ipswich battle it out later on in the Premier League. Hopefully the thing that, well, Man United would have achieved is a win later on. Can't lose two back-to-back games to promoted sides, can we? Because, of course, Man United lost to Hull City last weekend. Ipswich later today. I mean, I'm a Liverpool fan, so I'm very much hoping Man United lose. But that's just our rivalry, you know. No harm done. Taylor Swift now.

0: reminding us of his plethora of summery songs. He's just got so many of them. Hey, one of the songs of summer 2026, he's going to go down as Midnight Sun from Zara Larsson. And I've got it coming up for you next here on KMFM. The funniest thing has happened with Zara Larsson over the last couple of days. She's been performing like she has all summer. And in her song Midnight Sun, she gets lifted up by her dancers on stage and is being held there aloft, like, you know, a few feet up in the air, whilst still singing and still hitting those high notes. Well, loads of her fans in the crowd wanted to copy that lift, wanted to emulate that moment, and they did it really well. And see if you can spot the moment that her, that she noticed. And she's struggling to get back to normal because she's so, like, impressed by it. It's a beautiful moment. And again, she can't get back to normal. And then she'll hand over to the guitar. It's a great moment, and I will play Midnight Sun for you next as you think of that.
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so many K-pop Demon Hunter lunchboxes packed and sent off to school over the next week. It's the one to have, isn't it, at the moment? It is the one that the kids want. A really good friend of mine, Verity, she's sending off her daughter Nelly to school for the first time. Her older brother Roman already at school. It's a big moment for them and for mum and dad. Best of luck if you've got a momentous week ahead in your house full of change. But here at KMFM, not much changes. Robin Noomi back on breakfast from Tuesday morning when you wake up and have breakfast and head off on the school run again when that's happening on Wednesday and Thursday. They're playing Say It as well. That doesn't change either. Your chance to win £1,000 in the morning. They are back from Tuesday. Right here, right now with Adam Lawrence. Let's get on new music from The Script. The crowd was singing Wonderwall, and I'll play Jess Glynn next. Go.

0: Sexman Jacks, Red Alert, playing here on KMFM at the weekend, the bank holiday weekend. Hey, such a shame about Moses Itoma last night losing to Hergovic in a boxing match up at the O2 in London. I was asleep at that point, all right? I didn't see the fight. Boxing matches are always on like 10 p.m. earliest, maybe even midnight, which is far, far too late for sport. Come on, lads, get it done in daylight. Anyway, he is still such a hero for Chatham, for the people of Medway, and a Kent boy we are so proud of. Big things to come from that guy, I reckon. Such a mature guy as well, Moses Itoma. And his promoter, Frank Warren, really knows the sport, has been around a long time. He's sensible, and he thinks big things are still to come. So you've got to believe the experts, right? It's Adam Lawrence with you. Sabrina Carpenter, busy woman on the way before 3 o'clock. Somba as well. Latest one from him, My Body Isn't Ready. And Bastille Pompey next. Big one with the drums to look forward to.
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0: Rider and Good Feeling here at the weekend at KMFM. The long weekend, the bank holiday weekend. Nice to have tomorrow off. This is Adam Lawrence with you. How's it going today, dodging the rain? Because we are going to get some at some point over the next couple of hours, and definitely tonight. I think there's some thunder on the weather chart as well. I've got the latest weather coming up next. A song that Noah Kahan helped write. It's Stella Lefty, Boston. And Ed Sheeran, Shape of You, all to come.
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3: M25 anti-clockwise. That is taking you 25 minutes now on approach to the Dartford Tunnels. Traffic not quite back as far as Junction 3 for Swanley, but definitely at the Darrenth Interchange, Junction 2. Also slow on the high up slip road as well, coming from the A2 London bound. M25 clockwise better now on the bridge after an earlier accident. And I can't see much else that's too much of a hold up, really. People at home now or still out shopping for a bit.
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4: From the Sky News Centre at 3. At least 7 people have died after a ferry carrying around 270 passengers and crew capsized off the coast of northern Cyprus. Most of those on board have been rescued, but efforts are underway to locate 23 people who are still missing. The catamaran was heading to Turkey. Oceanography lecturer Dr. Simon Boxall says attention will soon turn to what's happened.
5: Did it strike something and take one of the hulls out? This is the sort of vessel that wouldn't go out if it was very rough, but those seas aren't bad. It's a bit choppy, but there's nothing there that would upset a vessel of that size.
4: The mum of PC Andrew Harper says the government's decision to exclude her son's killers from the prison early release scheme feels like going back to square one. Anyone convicted of unlawful killing in England and Wales, including manslaughter, will stay behind bars. Detectives believe a body of a woman in her 70s found in a Liverpool park could have been there for weeks. A murder investigation started after the remains were discovered in a walled garden in Stanley Park on Friday afternoon. The victim hasn't yet been identified. To sport now, where Rangers have their first Scottish Premiership win of the season. They beat Aberdeen 1-0. Chelsea are looking to make it 2 victories from 2 in the Premier League. They're hosting Brighton and Kat Suave's watching at Stamford Bridge.
6: It's Chelsea 3, Brighton 1. A thoroughly entertaining half of football saw the hosts go 2-0 ahead within 15 minutes thanks to goals from Lavia and Neto before João Pedro's fine finish added a third. But Yao Kouye managed to give the visitors something to smile about on his full debut with a fantastic goal coming off a Martinez deflection. It's Chelsea 3, Brighton 1.
4: Brentford are 1-0 up at Leeds and Sunderland against Fulham is goalless. Rain's delayed England's cricketers push for victory on day 4 of the second test. Pakistan were chasing a total of 389 runs to win. And NASA's newest telescopes launched successfully from Cape Canaveral in Florida. It's on a quest to find planets around other stars and explore the hidden universe. That's the latest. I'm Armani Rana.
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2: Kent weather.
3: A cloudy afternoon ahead. Some rain in places which could start imminently. Certainly rain with us by the evening and could turn stormy as well. Highs of 21 in Maidstone, 20 in Hythe.
1: 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Kent weather.
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3: 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It's Adam Lawrence, the Kent Top 40 getting underway in an hour. Find out who will be number one with Jack in a bit. 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

Della Lefty and Boston. It's cute, this tune, isn't it? It's nice. It's on KMFM this afternoon with Adam Lawrence. Hope all is well with you. I'm asking you what you would have achieved by the end of Sunday. What's going on with you? Sue, hi Adam. We've just got back from holidays. Don't feel great. Oh, it's that time, isn't it, where you are still wanting to be away. I get it, but I'm someone that likes coming home, Sue. Steph and Sean, family time and lots of it before life gets busy again. Lindsay Ann, meditation today. Grounding myself in the full moon energy. It is intense. Only some will know. I like that, Lindsay. And the moon, very full at the moment. Lindsay as well, swimming and sunbathing. Guess you're abroad at the moment. And Joe in Gillingham, me and Simon are sorting bits for a Snowdon hike tomorrow for sunrise, taking our two dogs, although it may be more of a fog rise than a sunrise. I think if I know Snowdon, it probably will, I'm afraid.

Kelly Clarkson, Stronger, playing here on Kent's radio station. We are KMFM. Thank you for joining us at the weekend. I'm sure Kelly, like most of the music industry, is so sad that we've lost Dolly Parton. Honestly, when I saw that pop up on my phone Tuesday night, I was so, so shocked. What? I mean, I don't need to say it, but she was such a legend. And now there are reports that Tennessee, obviously where Dolly was from, Tennessee might be renaming an airport after Dolly Parton. It's got to happen, isn't it? We don't really do that here. We don't really have, like, Gatwick named after someone. But I think if they were going to name Heathrow, maybe, you know, biggest airport around, if they were going to name it after someone famous, what would it be? Like the Barbara Windsor Airport? Actually, I know. I know who would definitely try and get Heathrow named after themselves. Joe Lycett. He would definitely do that. I think, to be honest, we should probably go more down the Sir David Attenborough Terminal 5 or something like that. It's Adam Lawrence with you, getting ready to play Ray, Where Is My Husband in just a bit. Ava Max, Sweet But Psycho as well. And some Alex Warren.

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3: After the bank holiday weekend, the squad are back together. Noomi back on breakfast with me, Lucy, back on news from Tuesday morning. Make sure you're with us, especially if you are starting the school run again after 6 weeks of fun in the sun. Oh, and don't forget, the leaderboard on Say It gets reset too. Chance to win a grand.
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1: This is KMFM at the weekend with Sweet But Psycho Ava Max, and it's Adam Lawrence with you until 4, second last day of August. How are you feeling about September? It feels like a big change, doesn't it? I think the 6 weeks between the end of August and the start of October is the biggest six-week change in the whole year. But, you know, September, October, spooky season, autumn, November, December, Christmas. That's kind of how the next 2 months is going to go now, isn't it?

0: it's the song we all know and love from Friends, the Rembrandts, I'll Be There For You on KMFM with that second verse. None of us know the lyrics to it, right?
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0: Hope you're doing well this afternoon. It's Adam Lawrence. We all love to do our bit helping charity, don't we? How about supporting Eleanor in Gravesend in a couple of weeks' time? Friday the 18th of September, they've got their Twilight Walk, painting the town orange, and Noomi from KMFM Breakfast is going to be there setting you all off. It is 5 miles, very, very, very doable. Going to take up a couple of hours of your time, and this weekend only, going to be there setting you all off. It is 5 miles, very, very, very doable. Going to take up a couple of hours of your time, and this weekend only,

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0: calling, and wherever you will go, here on KLFM at the weekend, Adam Lawrence in for Claire. Lovely to be hanging out with you today. Jack Burke's on the way with the Kent Top 40, this week's countdown between, well, 4 minutes time and 7 o'clock. And he's here right now. You all good?
1: I'm good, but last time I saw you, you were going to go to Paris. So you going to throw a ring on a finger?
0: A ring? You thought
1: you went to Paris?
0: I did go up the Eiffel Tower, but not yet. No.
1: Right.
0: No.
1: Bet she's absolutely livid.
0: No, I'm not as predictable as to do it in Paris.
1: Bet he's not predictable. It's just the right thing to do.
0: It's not the right thing to do. No, I know it's the
1: Eiffel
0: City
1: Tower,
0: of love. But
1: Eiffel Tower at night, you on one knee, the city looking amazing, ring comes out, question is popped, everything has to be done.
0: Well, we went up the Eiffel Tower in the daytime, I'm afraid. 11:30.
1: Oh, you cheapskate.
0: So, yeah, it's not going to happen. I'm not that predictable. You won't know when it's coming. It is what I say to her, not you as well.
1: I was going to say,
0: get your nose out of my business.
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0: M25 anti-clockwise towards the Dartford tunnels. 15 minutes of traffic there to clear right now. Elsewhere, not looking too bad. On the trains on Southeastern, possible disruption between Ashford International and St Pancras because of earlier issues at Ebbsfleet, signalling issues. Same on Southern between Tunbridge Wells and Hastings. Some delays and cancellations. And that is because of earlier signalling problems.
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16: From the Sky News Centre at 4. A major rescue operation's underway after a ferry carrying around 270 passengers and crew capsized off northern Cyprus. Seven people have died and more than 20 are unaccounted for. The catamaran was heading to the Turkish port of Tsukou when it flipped over. Tom Cleavers, a reporter at the Cyprus Mail, he describes that stretch of the Mediterranean.
17: The sea is quite deep in that area. We had the Turkish Cypriot leader Tuvan Erdogan say that the boat sank to a depth of 500 metres. And that this is now further complicating the search and rescue efforts simply because of how deep the sea is, despite the fact that the boat only capsized a couple of miles off the coast.
16: Grooming gang kingpins and killers will be blocked from early prison releases in England and Wales. The Prime Minister's announced changes to the scope of the scheme following a backlash from bereaved families. A German man's been arrested after a British woman was fatally stabbed at a train station south of Munich. The victim died in hospital from serious injuries sustained in the early morning attack. Voters in Iceland have rejected the idea of restarting talks to join the EU. The government in Reykjavik says it'll now focus on strengthening existing ties. To sport, where Chelsea have won a thriller against Brighton in the Premier League. Live to Kat Suave at Stamford Bridge.
18: It's finished Chelsea 4, Brighton 3. Cole Palmer put the game to bed with a stunning left-footed shot, rocketing straight past Verbruggen to seal all 3 points for the hosts here at Stamford Bridge. Lavia, Neto and Joao Pedro also scored for the Blues, while Gross found the net twice and Yao Kouye converted a deflection on his full debut. Goals galore, it finished Chelsea 4, Brighton 3.
16: Brentford and Leeds drew 1-1, while Sunderland beat Fulham 1-0. Rangers got their first Scottish Premiership win of the season. They beat Aberdeen 1-0. Elsewhere, St Mirren lead Motherwell 3-2. And NASA's successfully launched a giant telescope to explore the hidden universe. The giant Nancy Grace Roman Space Observatory will probe some of the biggest cosmic enigmas. That's the latest. I'm Amani Bond.
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0: welcome to the Kent's Top 40, the last chart of August. Just come round so quick. We've got 14 songs going up, 15 going down. A brand new entry. One of them is Dolly Parton, of course. Six non-movers and the highest climber, climbing half the chart in total. Last week, it looked like this.
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0: Alex Warren falling down to be at fifth with Fever Dream. Four. Down as well for Samba, My Body Isn't Ready.
2: Three.
0: Stuck though in third with Homewrecker.
2: Two.
0: And Taylor Swift back up three places last week to be in second.
2: Last week's number one.

0: 3 weeks at the top. Shakira, Burna Boy with Die Die. 7 weeks in the chart in total. And they're going for more.
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0: Welcome along. It's officially the last summer chart. So this is essentially looking for our very last summer number one. And for the most of August, Shakira has been right at the very top, battling Taylor Swift for a very long time before that. However, Somba's now in the picture, so who knows going to be where? She's going for 4 weeks with number one with the official World Cup anthem. We are going to have a deep dive into Ian Fleming's routine when he was writing the Bond movies. It's gone viral on social media. The way that man lived seemed amazing. Dive into that. We've got some Dolly tributes to go through and a very top secret Dolly time capsule that we've only just become aware of, which Adam has been talking to me about throughout the end of his show. I've done some research, looked into it. There's a lot more Dolly to come. Oh, and a Dolly tune, which is going to sound incredible across Kent. We'll get it on in just a sec. He starts at 40, down 5 for Tame Impala. It's Dracula.

0: that doesn't show you how much change there's been in this chart in the last week, I don't know what will. The summer anthem from Tame Impala, Dracula, down at 40. And Ella Langley, the person to be right now with Be Her at 39. Down one place in Kent from the week. In a week where country music has been the talk of the town.
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0: We did sadly lose an icon. Dolly Parton passed away this week. And the tributes have been amazing. And they've also come from everywhere. So many different artists, including like Harry Styles, Sabrina Carpenter, Ella Langley. And you can trace back all of the success of country music happening right now, all the way back to her. It all links back to her. She was, you know, one of the very first, very best to do it on such a stage and on such a platform. A true icon. And every artist right now who is venturing into that genre is going to be inspired by Dolly Parton. And we have felt so much love from you in Kent for her. She has actually made her way into the Kent's Top 40. And I'm happy to get this on. At 38, a brand new entry, Dolly Parton and Jolene.

0: 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A Slovakian singer from her first album, this.
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0: Goes by Adela. And she's also got a song called Nicole Kidman. And Nicole Kidman has found out about this. And her one comment is, I hope it's nice. Later confirmed she's actually booked tickets to go and see her in Nashville. So I guess you'll find out if it's actually a nice song or not. I'm sure it is, but you never know. I'm Jack, welcome to the Kent's Top 40, the last one in August. We're going to find out who is the last summer number one for us right here in Kent. We're going to get on the man who started, the lady who started on MySpace, but the man that Tiny Temper wants to do Written in the Stars 2 with, which is quite the prospect, isn't it? That tune was huge. And if it goes ahead, I reckon it will be the song of whatever season we're in.
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0: very much still in the fight. Last week, at number two, Taylor Swift. The Fate of Ophelia now at 35. Camera, Charlie XCX just before. A brand new entry, that one.
1: This week's social trends.
0: I love this post. I'm kind of in awe of it, actually. Ian Fleming's daily routine while writing all of the James Bond novels, of which there are 14, right? The man was very famous, very talented, and also made a whole lot of money. Starts at 7:30 in the morning, get up when he feels like it, normally when the birds wake him. Go for a swim in the ocean, back for breakfast, sit in the garden until 10. Then starts writing 1,500 words. I like this bit. Without looking back. 1,500 words. Don't look back. The confidence of, I'm going to write. It's going to be good. I haven't got to check it. Then he goes for a snorkel, looking for his dinner to go and catch it. Come back for lunch. Little sleep until 4. Wake up. Then sit for an hour. Back for a swim. Another 500 words. Couple of drinks. Dinner. Scrabble. And then to bed. Brilliant. When does this phase of my life start for me? I did think, like, I'm a very busy body. I like to be up, I like to be active, right? This, I feel like I can chill out. I feel like I need to maybe take a step back and just maybe start enjoying weekends and days off just a little bit more. Ian Fleming done this during his work days. I'm kind of intrigued as to what the weekend looked like. Because we're talking about a man, right? A man that did pretty much 4 hours of work a day. I made £100 million in current money. I want that work-life balance, please.

Smith with Stay on KMFM, down 5. Olivia Dean at 34, falling 3 in Kent this week. Oh, and by the way, that Ian Fleming daily routine. At the time, he was living at his home in Jamaica. So you can just imagine waking up when the birds wake you up and sitting in the garden and relaxing, swimming, snorkeling, working for 4 hours and 15 minutes a day whilst making, over his entire lifetime, like £100 million. Proper good. That is proper good. Inspirational. I'm Jack, and welcome to the last charts of August. I hope you're good. I hope you had a lovely weekend. Hope you've enjoyed the nice, cooler weather. A little bit sunny, a little bit cloudy, but nice and cool. I'm going to get on the Irish rock band that are playing the O2 on my birthday. And I'm kind of into them now. In the last couple of weeks, well, with Somber, we've had brand new music from Nothing But Thieves, also in the Kent's Top 40. I think I'm in my rock era. They've got a brand new track called Marianne. It's on in just a second. And the man who's becoming one of my favourite pop stars because he's just not afraid to be ever so normal. Next. KMFM. The Kent Top. Becoming one of my favourite pop stars because he's just not afraid to be ever so normal. Next. KMFM.

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2: Olivia Rodrigo, Stupid Song, the biggest faller, down 18 places last week, was in 13th, now at 31 right here in Kent. Lulu, I'm In Love Again, falling also a huge number, down 11. From 21st to 32nd, and I hope you're good. Sunday afternoon right here in Kent on a bank holiday weekend that I, again, forgot about. So I hope you're enjoying your extra, extra long weekend right here in Kent. You might have scrolled through social media and seen all the tributes to Dolly Parton this week from everyone. Everyone loved her. Pitbull come out to say that she believed in him and his career before anybody else did. Harry Styles did a tribute in Madison Square Garden. Miley Cyrus did a lovely message on Instagram, but obviously words just cannot explain how incredibly important she was to so many people's lives, musical careers, and to us as fans of her. You might be on the same thing that I'm on, where all of her performances are now just starting to crop up. One of my favourites was her doing the halftime show. She was 77 then. And there were no complaints. And I always think for a halftime show, there's always complaints. Everyone's got an opinion, no matter who does it. Everyone's like, oh, it wasn't quite good enough, was it? There was no complaints when Dolly did it. It's a 77-year-old lady singing 9 to 5 absolutely perfectly. But what I've found out since is there is more Dolly to come. She's mapped out a whole other part of her career that happens now. And the stuff that is planned is ridiculous. We're going to go through it after 5 o'clock. Right now, the band who were doing Reading yesterday, just before Ray, Fontaine's DC, Marianne.

0: Bebe Rexha, Faithless, New Religion, Down by 3. At 29 this week on the Kent Top 14. I hope you're good. Welcome along. Sunday afternoon on a three-day weekend. Hope you're enjoying it. Making the most of it, I hope. We've got Alex Rowan to play for you next. And something brand new from Ella Langley as well.
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0: Yeah, Sunday afternoon right here in Kent. I hope you're good. I'm Jack with you until 7 and we're going to find out who is our very last summer number one. Is it going to be Shakira once again? She has been on top for 3 weeks. However, Taylor Swift made her way back to be in second place last week. Samba had 2 tracks in the top 5 and of course Alex Warren is still fighting fit up there. So we'll discover who is where and doing what by 7 o'clock tonight. If you've just joined us, we're

0: taken a risk and I think it's paid off. Brand new Ella Langley with a kind of rock country edge to it. It's called Jaded.
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0: Favourite thing of the week. If you can find it on Instagram, just go and give it a couple of watches. It will absolutely make your weekend. Calvin Harris, concert, festival, beat drop happens. You're in the crowd and an entire stone-baked margarita pizza comes flying and hits you on the head. I mean, you could not write it. You could not write it. A whole pizza, like the whole thing, flung like a frisbee and hit somebody. Look, I would only hope it would never be me, but if it was a friend of mine, I mean, at least you got free food, right? He's had a good week in Kent. He's climbed up four with Clementine Douglas. Blessings and 25.

0: crazy to think. In 2 days, she's done with music. Finished. A concert tomorrow and a concert on Tuesday as well, I think, at O2. And that's it. Wrapping up the Ariana Grande musical career.
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0: I feel quite emotional about that, actually. I feel a little bit like... because you've seen the whole of her career. You've seen her go from acting on Nickelodeon, then make it as a pop star, and then be like one of the big contenders in the world of music. And now she's like stepping back from it. I don't know what I'm going to do. Weirdly, isn't it? I mean, I'll be fine. But like, it's going to be strange not seeing her name. But it will be nice to know what's coming next. And we've got the movie she's already filmed coming in a couple of months. But what is next? Can I have a plan, a list, a detailed what's going on, please? Just so we can, like, just rest assured we're going to see her name about still. It's the Kent Top 40, Sunday afternoon. We'll do Taylor Swift next and Madonna with Kylie.
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16: 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Noomi back on breakfast with me, Lucy, back on news from Tuesday morning. Make sure you're with us, especially if you are starting the school run again after 6 weeks of fun in the sun. Oh, and don't forget, the leaderboard on Say It gets reset too. Chance to win a grand.
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0: Clear. And I was kind of hoping that would be maybe the first headline that we'd get, followed by a couple of others being like, maybe this person. Potentially that person. Do you know what I mean? I feel like now that we've mentioned the word Glastonbury for 2027, I think we should start the rumours now. Love Sensation at 21. Right, Harry Styles on the way first. Let's catch up.
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0: Waving goodbye to Tame Impala, Dracula fallen 5 places.
2: 39.
0: Ella Langley's Be Her down by 1 this week.
2: 38.
0: And a beautiful new entry from Dolly Parton with Jolene.
2: 37.
0: Summit new at 37 is called Ain in LA.
2: 36.
0: Charlie XCX and Camera, a third new entry.
2: 35.
0: Taylor Swift with The Fate of Ophelia falling down by 2.
2: 34.
0: Olivia Dean and So Easy to Fall in Love down by 3.
2: 33.
0: Flipping is Miles Smith and Stay If You Wanna Dance.
2: 32.
0: Down 11 for Lulu and I'm in Love Again.
2: 31.
0: The biggest faller coming from Olivia Rodrigo and Stupid Song.
2: 30.
0: Fontaine's DC are back in the Kent Top 40 with Marianne.
2: 29.
0: Bebe Rexha and Faithless, A New Religion.
2: 28.
0: Ordinary from Alex Warren has climbed 2 in Kent.
2: 27.
0: Up by 5 for Olivia Dean and Man I Need.
2: 26.
0: The Rock, Ella Langley with Jaded.
2: 25.
0: Calvin climbing once again with Blessings up by 4.
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0: Down by 1 for Teddy Swims and The Door this week in Kent.
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0: Ariana Grande and Petal as she rounds off tour.
2: 22.
0: Opalite from Taylor Swift, the first non-mover this week.
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1: Number 20.

another 54 Ultra. It's called Talk To You. Down by 3, Cardi Rae Jepsen though. Up by 20. Another 54 Ultra. It's called Talk To You. Down by 3, Cardi Rae Jepsen though. Up by 20.

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0: Tea with me, Jack. Brand new Chaka Khan to play in a second. 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
0: Because Dolly Parton has worked and worked and worked and worked and worked for a part of a career that can only happen now. She had planned what would happen after she passed away. And there is loads to come. We know about the musical, that's already in production. There's books, there's experiences, there's campaigns. But most importantly, and the thing that is, like, this is so cool. In Dollywood, there is literally a time capsule, a song that she recorded back in 2015. Apparently, only she has heard it in full. And on her 100th birthday, or what would have been her 100th birthday, that is 2046, this box will unlock. It is something like a movie, and I very much enjoy that part about this. I like the detail, I like the theatrics, I like it. It could have just been released now, but nope. 100th birthday, 2046, to hear what will be the final ever Dolly Parton song. She really wanted to work on her legacy for when the time came that she was no longer with us. And this might be maybe the best worked legacy maybe ever. I'm excited for the song already. We've got 20 years to go, but I am excited for it. Chaka Khan now at 16.

0: 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Great Expectation on the Kent's Top 40. 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
3: We are looking for our last summer number one right here in Kent. Currently, Shakira is there, Taylor Swift, Samba and Alex Warren, all looking to take top spot. But who will it be?
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0: Sam Smith, the Two City Chorus and Oh Mother. A brand new peak climbing 9 places from last week. Ray in 12, then Hugh Girl and Somba out of the top 10 now before we enter this week's top 10. Let's recap the top 3 we had last week.
1: 3.
0: Homewrecker was at 3rd.
1: 2.
0: And Taylor Swift, I knew you. Climbed back up to 2nd.
1: Last week's number 1. Made
0: you strong. And still at number 1 after 3 weeks. Shakira, Burna Boy.

0: 10. It Tastes Like Summer, a brand new peak for him as well. Four songs with brand new peaks coming. Samba tiptoeing around the top spot and the end of Ariana Grande's music career. Could that change the look of the top spot right here in Kent? We'll find out by 7 o'clock tonight. We continue with Jungle next.
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0: It's just come out of nowhere. No big jumps, just consistently making its way step by step up the Kent Top 40. Now look at it. Animal, Cat's Eye at number 4. Alex Warren, Fever Dream, Frozen in at 5. 3 songs to go. We are still to hear from last week's number 1 in Shakira, Taylor Swift and Samba. Find out who's where next.
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0: round one. Taylor Swift.
1: I knew you.
0: Currently sitting at number three. The Kent Top 40. The race for number one is between Shakira and Somba. Shakira could go pretty much all of August as number one. Bar 1 week. Somba, still yet to ever claim a number one on the Kent Top 40. Homewrecker is currently his highest song. But how high up is it? Unfortunately, he hasn't made it to the top.
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0: But he's done a very good job of it. A brand new peak, his highest ever peak. At number 2 this week in Kent.

0: number, Homewrecker. At number two this week on the Kent's Top 40. The highest he's ever been in this chart, ever. One place away from an actual number one right here in Kent. Maybe next week, eh? Shakira still up at the top. And we'll get her on next.
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0: Starting with the highest climber from Carly Rae Jepsen, climbing 20.
2: 19.
0: Down by three for another and 54 Ultra. It's Talk to You.
2: 18.
0: Harry Styles and American Girls down by just one.
2: 17.
0: Climbing two, though, is Bruno Mars with a Just Might this week in Kent.
2: 16.
0: Chaka Khan and Shuckzilla, a new entry this week.
2: 15.
0: Sienna Spyro's Great Expectation, a non-mover.
2: 14.
0: Down by 10 from 4th to 14th, it's Samba.
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0: Hugel and Move Into the Sun, a brand new peak for it.
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0: Down by 5 for Ray and Where Is My Husband this week in Kent.
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0: A brand new peak for Sam Smith, a track called Oh Mother.
2: 10.
0: A non-mover for Zara Larsson, stalling in 10th.
2: 9.
0: James Blunt, a brand new peak for his summer tune this week.
2: 8.
0: Jungle, a non-mover with Some Days, Somewhere.
2: 7.
0: As she rounds off tour in London, it's Ariana Grande.
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2: 5.
0: Alex Warren's Fever Dream, a non-mover, still in 5th.
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0: Shakira, Burna Boy. A number one for the fourth week. And the number one for summer with Die Die's KM FM, the Kent's Top 40. And next week, we're going to have a brand new Alex Warren track in the charts.
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0: Alex Warren from the brand new album Emerald Eyes. A contender for next week on the Kent's Top 40. And we're done here today. Ben on Pop Anthems next. 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
1: Cheers, Jack. Hi, it's Ben here on Pop Anthems. We are living it up with the biggest 90s and noughties hits to round up the last weekend of August. Let's kick off with some J-Lo.

and Kelly Rowland with When Love Takes Over on at KMFM. Hi, it's Ben here with Pop Anthems. Only the biggest 90s and noughties hits to wind up your weekend. And hey, if you had a good one, do you know what? Today was one of those days that I just sat and did nothing. Although, maybe the wrong day for me to do that because I didn't have my Formula One on the telly to watch. It's actually one of the rare weekends that Formula One isn't on. But I did see the news that there is a brand new racing type thing coming to Disney Plus. It will feature Formula One driver Max Verstappen. He's going to take on 100 go-karters at a circuit made for him at Silverstone. Look, he's apparently going to start back at the grid. I still don't think the rest of the people racing him will have a chance, will they? That's coming to Disney Plus soon. First, a man who's used to having a Disney Plus show himself, Will Smith. There's

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0: Saturdays and Ego on KMFM's Pop Anthems. And I don't know if you've seen some of the photos online. Oh, God, you're not going to get this on a commute in Kent anytime soon. Passengers going from London to Stirling have been able to order a Domino's during their train journey. This is the first delivery service for train passengers in the UK. It's been exclusively for this bank holiday weekend. And the way that it's going to work is train customers are able to order pizzas in advance to be delivered to their seats at specific stations and stops. This is such a cool idea. And I know loads of people that use Southeastern for like getting home from work. That'd be it, wouldn't it? Every night you'd be ordering a Domino's.
1: Oh,

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1: 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It will be. Right, let's get back to those pop anthems with Tyre Cruz and Steps next.
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11: 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Beyond expectations.

Tyre Cruise and Break Your Heart on at Kent's KMFM. And hey, he's an entrepreneur now. I wonder if you'll see him on The Apprentice soon. He's launched his own social messaging app. It's called Q. K-E-W-E if you want to search that up. And maybe this is a thing at the moment. Everyone wants to create their own messaging app. I don't know if you've seen the guy on Twitter that's gone viral for creating an email service that sends at the same speed as a pigeon flies. And it sends at the speed of, if you're sending it from America to the UK over the ocean. And apparently sometimes the email won't even reach that person's inbox because the pigeon can... Well, it can reach difficulties. Let's just put it that way. What a great idea. Let's play Blue now. And this is

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2: 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Right, coming up after 8 o'clock, Calvin Harris, Shania Twain, Justin Timberlake. We are back to the Pop Anthem shortly.
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2: Hey, it's Ben here playing the biggest nostalgic tunes for your Sunday night. We are winding up the weekend with the guys that were in Canterbury recently. Did you see the Wanted 2.0? I've got Glad You Came on after Pink.

Ah, that's such a good song, isn't it? Ashanti, and That's Foolish on at KMFM's Pop Anthems. Hi, it's Ben here. And do you know what I found out last week? Ashanti was originally meant to have that J-Lo track, Ain't It Funny. Imagine how different that song would have sounded. Now, don't hold me to any more facts tonight. I'm not great on the old pub quiz. I don't have any about Liberty X, apart from the fact that they performed this in a Lidl advert.

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2: Hi, it's Ben here, playing you the biggest 90s and noughties hits to wind up the weekend. Hope you had a good one. And do you know what? Now that the sun is setting and it's getting darker soon after 8 o'clock, it almost feels like summer's coming to an end. So do you have a summer highlight? Have you chosen one yet? I bet many people listening would have gone to see JLS at Canterbury Cricket Ground. So do you want to relive a moment from that show? Do you want to relive a moment from seeing JLS live? Let's do it. Let's play you Beat Again next.
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Hi, it's Ben here, hanging out for a Sunday night. And do you know what? I've seen something cool online today, but it's made me regret a decision on our wedding day. I know you should never look back and have regrets, but if I knew that McDonald's did a McFlurry's ice cream van, I would have at very least inquired. Do you know what I mean? If it was then too expensive, of course not, I wouldn't have done it, but I would have at least asked

0: hope you've had a lovely weekend. Stay there because we're going to keep it going for as long as we can. Tunes on the way from 5. I've got some Whitney Houston's play you as well. After a massive floor filler from Booty Love, let's take you back to the early noughties with Boogie Tonight next.
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if you want to, stare if you want to, but I got to party. I'm up in the party. I'm glad that I got you, and it's alright. You got you a partner, and cut 'em.

Whitney Houston, It's Not Right, But It's Okay on at KMFM. We are playing pop anthems for your Sunday night. And do you know what? I can't get through this show, especially when we're talking about nostalgia, without mentioning the late but awesome Dolly Parton, who passed away last week. Do you know what? One of the things that came out after her passing that I never knew, and I don't know if you know this, but Whitney Houston's I Will Always Love You, well, that was originally created and performed by Dolly Parton. I think that just adds to her genius, doesn't it? She was and is an absolute superstar. I'm going to miss her massively, aren't we? But her music will live on. Right, let's get you back into the pop anthems.

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2: 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Hi, it's Ben here, and I'm playing you Pop Anthems for your Sunday night. We're all about those big old school hits. 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

0: This on Pop Anthems every day between 10 and 11am. Hi, it's Ben here hanging out for your Sunday night. Thank you for being there. And it's almost PSL season. Pumpkin spice lattes. My wife loves a pumpkin spice latte. But this year, it's not just about the drinks at Starbucks. No, it's also about the biscuits. Foxes are going to be releasing the UK's first pumpkin spice biscuit. It's as part of their Indulgent Creams range. And they'll be on shelves tomorrow at B&M bargain stores. Do you know what? I am going to be that person that tomorrow purposely goes to a B&M just to try these. I think they're going to be interesting. I don't really like Biscoff and everything, but I can take a bit of pumpkin spice. Right, playing you, No Doubt.
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2: Hi, it's Ben on Across Kent. We're all about those old school throwbacks, and we've got plenty to come between now and 10 o'clock. Craig David, Akon, and we've got a solo single from a Spice Girl. This is probably their biggest solo hit. Maybe the biggest solo hit of any of them. Just put it out there. Are you going to hear a bit of Mel C and Never Be The Same Again inside the next 10 minutes? But first, let's play you a massive floor filler from Snap. Rhythm Is A Dancer plays in two.
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9: After the bank holiday weekend, the squad are back together. Noomi back on breakfast with me, Lucy, back on news from Tuesday morning. Make sure you're with us, especially if you are starting the school run again after 6 weeks of fun in the sun. Oh, and don't forget, the leaderboard on Say It gets reset too. Chance to win a grand.
0: Breakfast.
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Lady Gaga and Beyonce, that is Telephone. There will forever be rumours of a version 2 of that song, won't they? It would be criminal if Gaga and Beyonce don't collab again. And talking about Gaga, she would have been 13, the age that she wrote her very first piano ballad when this released. Definitely inspiration, I bet ya. TLC, let's play you No Scrubs on KMFM's Pop Anthem.

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Saturdays, and that is Higher on at Kent's KMFM. And I feel like those TV execs just rushed to get their emails out before the bank holiday weekend hit, because at the end of last week, we had loads of big telly news. For example, the Beeb said that Top Gear's coming back, and the Celebrities Traitors trailer was dropped as well. That

That looks really good, doesn't it? The only lineups that rival Celebrity Traitors are the ones for Last One Laughing. Don't you agree? They're always really, really good. Coming back to Prime Video, 10 comedians for season 3. Jimmy Carr back, but Roisin Conaty, who usually sits in that room with him on the sofa, is actually going to be going in and taking on the challenge this time round, which means Mel is going to be joining him from the last series on the sofa. Then you've got Lee Mack, Catherine Ryan, Harry Hill, John Richardson, all on that line. Lineup plus Richard Ayoade is returning. It's going to be so good again, isn't it? Last One Laughing. Please don't make us wait until next year to watch it.

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2: I can't believe it's almost 10 o'clock already. That's Sunday done. Should we enjoy a bank holiday Monday? I think we should. We deserve it. I'm going to be back on your radio Tuesday from 4 o'clock. Looking forward to that. Robin Newby back Tuesday morning to help you out with that first school run as well from 6:30. You've got Adam Lawrence taking care of breakfast tomorrow morning. And of course, Pop Anthems back at 10 a.m. for a whole hour as well. Next, it's Kent's biggest hits after your latest news headlines.
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10: Sky News Centre at 10. The captain and crew of a passenger ferry which capsized in the Mediterranean, killing at least 8 people, have been detained. Around double that number are missing after the catamaran took in water and turned over off the coast of northern Cyprus. 267 people were on board heading to Turkey. Oceanography lecturer Dr. Simon Boxall says attention will soon turn to what's happened.
11: Did it strike something and take one of the hulls out? This is the sort of vessel that wouldn't go out if it was very rough, but those seas aren't bad. It's a bit choppy, but there's nothing there that would upset a vessel of that size.
10: 7 people have been arrested on suspicion of murder after a newborn baby was found dead at a property in Sheffield. Police were called to concerns for the baby's welfare in Winklebank area earlier this morning. The Foreign Office says it's supporting the family of a British woman who's been killed at a train station in Germany. The 31-year-old was stabbed in Rosenheim, south of Munich, early this morning. Grooming gang leaders and killers will be blocked from early prison releases in England and Wales. The Prime Minister has announced changes to the scope of the scheme following a backlash from bereaved families. In sport, England's cricketers wrapped up a comprehensive 194-run victory on day 4 of the second test against Pakistan, sealing the series with one match to play. Joe Root's side set their opponents 388 before Ollie Robinson took 4 wickets at Lord's. The England captain says the way they've achieved the win has been impressive.
12: The guys have played some really good cricket in some difficult conditions, you know, especially with the bat. I think the guys have adapted really well to win what's been thrown at them. They've found a really good tempo on different surfaces and managed to get some really good scores in the conditions that we've had.
10: Manchester United are off the mark in the Premier League in style after easing past newly promoted Ipswich 5-2. And Rangers picked up their first Scottish Premiership win under Derek McInnes, a 1-0 at Aberdeen. That's the latest. I'm Ruth McKee.

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10: After the bank holiday weekend, the squad are back together. Noomi back on breakfast with me, Lucy, back on news from Tuesday morning. 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Oh, and don't forget, the leaderboard on Say It gets reset too. Chance to win a grand.
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8: From the Sky News Centre at 11, the captain and seven crew of a ferry which capsized off the coast of northern Cyprus have been detained. At least 8 people have died and 17 are missing after the catamaran started to sink, leaving survivors clinging to its hull. Tumay Tugyan is a local journalist.
9: Our previous prime minister said that this incident is the result of negligence and lack of precautions. So we'll see what the charges are going to be.
8: Meanwhile, 2 people are still missing after a fishing boat sank off the coast of Plymouth last night. The Coast Guards confirmed 3 others were rescued from the English Channel. 7 people have been arrested on suspicion of murder after a newborn baby was found dead at a property in Sheffield. Police were called to concerns for the baby's welfare in the Winklebank area early this morning. 2 of the men convicted of killing PC Andrew Harper in 2019 will stay behind bars. Andy Burnham's revealed changes to the prison release scheme in England and Wales, which means anyone convicted of manslaughter won't be let out early. In sport, Manchester United bounced back from their opening Premier League defeat in style by beating Ipswich 5-2. Boss Michael Carrick says his players showed great character.
10: The biggest thing from today really was the mentality of the boys, you know. To overcome setbacks, you know, we're going to have them. Every team that ends up being successful has them. It depends how you deal with them and how quickly you deal with them. And we had one last week. We had a little one today. And I have to say the way the boys responded and took it on, I think. I was really pleased with that.
8: It's 2 wins from 2 for Chelsea as they got past Brighton 4-3 at Stamford Bridge. In the Scottish Premiership, Rangers were 1-0 winners at Aberdeen. And Britain's Cameron Norrie has been knocked out of the US Open tennis following defeat to Luka Van Asche in the first round. The 29th seed lost in 4 sets, having won the first. That's the latest. I'm Ruth McKee.
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10: After the bank holiday weekend, the squad are back together. 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
1: 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So at Starling, we've rounded up our favourites. First up, getting a joint account. Because spending from the same account means dinner's always 50-50. Or using tools that give you insights into your joint spending habits. 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
4: Hello. You're through to Lara's voicemail. I'm currently at a luxury resort practicing beachside yoga, and I'm not leaving until I can touch my elbows with my feet. So, if you're calling about the Q4 tracking report, please call back next week, and I'll be a little less entangled and hopefully a little more enlightened.
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7: From the Sky News Centre at midnight, at least 8 people are dead and around double that number unaccounted for after a passenger ferry capsized in the Mediterranean. 267 passengers and crew were on board when the catamaran flipped over off the coast of northern Cyprus as it headed to Turkey. Local journalist Tom Cleaver's been getting reaction.
8: The Turkish Cypriot Prime Minister described this as the worst maritime disaster Cyprus has ever experienced. The Transport Minister said it had undergone a safety check 2 months ago, and he said that all the checks came back fine, but clearly something was awry for the boat to sink in the middle of the sea.
7: The captain and 7 crew are in custody. The Foreign Office says it's supporting the family of a British woman who's been killed at a train station in Germany. The 31-year-old was stabbed in Rosenheim, south of Munich, early this morning. The two candidates in the Scottish Labour leadership race have backed fresh drilling in the North Sea. The UK government's expected to decide within weeks whether or not to approve projects at the Rosebank and Jackdaw oil and gas fields. Iceland has voted against a government proposal to resume talks to join the European Union. The country was divided over issues including security and its fishing industry. In sport, Manchester United are off the mark in the Premier League in style after easing past newly promoted Ipswich 5-2. Chelsea continued their 100% start with a 4-3 win at home to Brighton. And Derek McInnes has his first Scottish Premiership win as Rangers manager. Following a 1-0 victory at Aberdeen, he says it was a satisfying display.
9: It was a huge effort from everyone, and we get our reward with the 3 points. I thought it was no more than we deserved. I thought we were a better team. I thought we created the better chances. And probably for the first time in a long time, let a lot of Rangers supporters actually really enjoyed my team's performance.
7: England's cricketers wrapped up a series win over Pakistan with a 194-run victory in the second test at Lord's. That's the latest. I'm Ruth McKee.
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